0: Hi, thanks for joining us. It's us, Donna and Steve. Now you say stuff.
1: I find German Shepherds to be very frightening.
0: And beautiful. No?
1: Yeah. I don't see them and think, oh, what a beautiful dog.
0: Oh, I do.
1: But I just think like, oh, respect that dog.
0: Which is great.
1: Yeah.
0: And you know, if your dog comes across as a little scary, let people think your dog is scary. Thank you.
1: Say more, ma'am.
0: So I have a dog that has some issues, some triggers. And sometimes if someone comes to the house, like a solicitor, and the dog is like, you know, being a watchdog, I'll be like, hang on a second, I'm going to put the dog back. I won't say, oh, don't worry, she's just a little love bug. I don't say she's just all bark and no bite. I'm like, yeah, she will kill you. No soliciting. Good day.
1: I just recently hung a new no soliciting sign on my doorbell. So it is this metal flap that hangs over the doorbell.
0: Oh, yeah.
1: It says no soliciting. And then right below it is the doorbell. You could technically hang it in another way where in order to get to the actual button to push the doorbell, they have to move that sign. But I hung it a different way. Anyway, the other day, I hear a ding dong and I'm like, who is at my door? I have a no soliciting thing. I go up to the door. Person I don't recognize with a tablet in their hand.
0: And no.
1: I thought, what in the world is happening here? So it's this young lady, and she said, hi, sir, how are you? Oh, I'm just getting to know your dog. And I'm like, okay, here we go. And in my head, I'm thinking, what's going on? She starts to give me this spiel, and she said, oh, and by the way, I saw the sign. I am not soliciting. She goes on to
0: solicit,
1: to tell me everything. And she said she was trying to gain signatures for some sort of a political action committee for something. And I thought, you think you're not soliciting, but you are soliciting.
0: You're soliciting for signatures.
1: Thank you very much. So now I need to put something else that says nobody.
0: No exceptions.
1: Please don't knock at the door unless you are a
0: family or friend.
1: Neighbor or, yeah, a firefighter telling me my house is on fire. Otherwise, please don't.
0: Yeah.
1: I said, you know what? I do want to be respectful of your time and you to be respectful of mine. It is a no for me today. And she was saying, can I ask why? And she said, and then at the end, she said, I'm sorry, I just need three no's before they tell me to leave. And I was like, yeah, no, it's not happening today, but thank you again for your time.
0: She needs three no's just from you?
1: Yes, that's what her bosses tell her.
0: I'd be like, no, no, no, bye, bye, bye.
1: Three no's. So I gave her the three no's and I said, hey, it is hot out there. Can I get you a water? Is there something that you need? And she was like, no, I'm okay, but thank you.
0: Okay. All right.
1: Don't solicit.
0: No soliciting. Bye.
1: Bye now.

0: Are you one of those people, because I am, that gets up early before everybody else to go put a towel on some chairs to save some chairs in the morning?
1: I've done that before. Yep.
0: Okay. I did this when I was in Florida. Everybody was sleeping. I got up at like 6:15, ran out there, just took what I needed, three chairs. And then if you end up not needing the chairs, or you're going to go to the beach instead or go shopping, then you take the towel off. You can't keep that towel all day to reserve a chair, right? That's not fair.
1: No, yeah, yeah.
0: So there's a woman on TikTok, and she is walking around an empty pool deck, removing all the towels that were put on the chairs to reserve them. And in the caption, she said that the same people would hog the chairs all week, leaving none for the people who were, actually hanging at the pool. Do you have a strong opinion on this?
1: I get where people are coming from. Usually, you're not the first person to do it. You see other people have done it. What came first, the chicken or the egg? You see that people have reserved what they're towels, so you do it. I think the better way to reserve it is put some flip-flops down,
0: a book,
1: a shirt, a book, goggles.
0: Sunglasses.
1: It makes you look like you're already
0: active.
1: There. Yes. But I think that that's fair. If some early bird in your group woke up at 7:30, but y'all aren't coming down to the pool until 1.
0: Oh,
1: no,
0: yeah, no. No, thank you.
1: Thank you.
0: Kaden, no thank you.
1: Kaden, no thank you.
0: No
1: don't
0: thank you.
1: We don't key cars, Kaden, okay? No thank you for that.
0: Stop kicking that man. No thank you.
1: Thank you. We like to make fun of gentle parenting, but we also know there's some value in it.
0: That's right.
1: We like to praise old school parenting.
0: That's right.
1: But we also know it caused damage.
0: You're the gentle parenting guy, aren't you?
1: No.
0: Like, everybody gets a ribbon. Everybody gets to play with the same toy. You just take, 2 minutes each, even though it's mine.
1: I want you to be a mom now. We've been talking about it a lot. Can you adopt a child, please, so that I can
0: just... I probably could. I've got the time.
1: Oh, my gosh. And you'd be a wonderful mother.
0: Thank you, Steve, for saying that.
1: And it would be fun to watch you. No, remember, you were talking to my 11-year-old the other day. You said, did you ever see your dad get mad? She said, yeah.
0: Yeah. I would like to be there when that happens. Personally, I would love to be a fly on the wall. You're probably a tyrant.
1: See, you just went from a gentle parenting dad to a tyrant. You are the worst. You're a troll. I'm done.
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12: I'm meteorologist Mace Michaels. A mostly clear, warm, and muggy night with a low in the upper 60s. Sunny and hot again tomorrow, high near 95, and staying in the 90s through the rest of the week. The dry weather

0: Hey, did Mike Myers just confirm Austin Powers 4?
1: It kind of sounds like it.
0: I think so. I have been a huge fan of Austin Powers. I really liked the third one, Goldmember. Senior year of high school is when that came out, which means that was 24 years ago. That was when we saw the last new Austin Powers movie, I believe was 2002, I think. Yeah.
1: The one with Tom Cruise?
0: Tom Cruise was in the very beginning
1: and
0: of that.
1: Gwyneth Paltrow?
0: Beyonce was in the beginning
1: yes.
0: of that. Yeah,
1: okay.
0: There were multiple
1: They
0: cameos.
1: Were like bot girls or something, right?
0: You remember those two climbers who climbed up to the top of the Empire State Building recently? And they had a flag and it was talking about peace and love
1: yes.
0: and all that kind of stuff. Here's what Mike Myers posted. The picture of them
1: love
0: but
1: it.
0: Changed the text on their flag to say, I hear Austin Powers 4 is happening,
1: That's
0: dot, dot,
1: fun.
0: Dot. I hope so. They recently did, I think it was a cell phone commercial, maybe Verizon.
1: Yes, with Dr. Evil?
0: Yes.
1: Yeah.
0: Yes. So that would be great. And that felt like they were testing the waters.
1: That would be, I think we're due for one.
0: Yeah, just stupid comedy for the sake of being stupid.
1: And where's Mike Myers been? I know he's doing the Shrek thing.
0: Boy,
1: but
0: he's in that new Michael movie.
1: What?
0: Yeah, we were all watching this guy, and then someone was like, oh, that's Mike Myers, under prosthetics and all that. Kind of blink and you'll miss it kind of a thing. But
1: is
0: it's
1: he
0: just
1: like a manager or something?
0: Yeah, he's a studio executive.
1: Is he cheesy?
0: Think of his character, Fat Bastard, but not that fat. Like he was en route to becoming that.
1: Okay.
0: But then kind of like collar out over the suit jacket kind of a guy.
1: Got it. Okay.
0: But yeah, a lot of prosthetics involved.
1: Okay.
0: We will be back. Donna and Steve, thanks for hanging. Yay!

0: something I want to talk about.
1: You ready?
2: I'm ready. Let's play Whose Voice Is It Anyway for today's clue. Let's send it over to producer Stormer.
3: All right. For today's clue, for today's voice, you guys, I am looking for this actor who appeared in the movie Valerian and the City of a Thousand Planets. And Donna, you have a 22-19 lead over Steve. So, Steve, go ahead and start the bidding.
2: I can name that voice in 5 seconds.
1: Wow.
2: I love Valerian movies.
1: I love Valerian Root. It's great Valerian for sleep. Yes, it's real great for sleep. Thank you.
2: Shout out to magnesium as well.
1: Magnesium is so good. I take it with my calcium because it helps with absorption. I can name that voice in 4 seconds.
2: I also think that melatonin needs to chill a little bit because it does leave you groggy the next day, but I can name that voice in 3 seconds.
1: Okay, name that voice. Name that voice. Name that voice. Name it. Do it. Do it. Do it.
3: All right, Steve, you have 3 seconds to name this voice.
4: Right when I got to the front door.
2: Got it. John Goodman, final. Here we go. Everybody
3: else. John Goodman. Here's the voice again, really quick.
4: Somebody behind me coming up on me, so I turned.
3: And is that the voice of John Goodman? Yeah, clearly Steve's a fan. He is your winner today in this edition of Whose Voice Is It Anyway?
1: Wow, that's incredible.
3: Donna, did you have it?
1: I did not. Can we hear more, though, just for funsies?
3: Yeah, sure, why not?
4: They had already called my mother. Who arrived on the bus with a bunch of tears. I was about 14 or something.
5: Wow.
3: Yeah. He was talking about a story of when he got stage fright for the first time.
1: Oh, buddy.
3: And they had to call his mom.
1: Oh, buddy. Boo.
3: Yeah. Man. I think it worked out for him, though, the whole acting thing. So.
2: He rebounded. He sure did rebound.
1: He's very versatile.
2: Very versatile, Donna.
1: I do love that about him. Anyway.
2: I love John Goodman's voice. He's got an unmistakable voice, of course, from Roseanne, but then also his voice really became very prominent for the younger generations with Monsters, Inc., as he voiced Solly, the big blue monster.
1: So good.
2: Such a great movie.
1: That is a good movie. I like that one, too. You know me, I'm not really a cartoon person.
2: Yeah, after Looney Tunes, you sort of...
1: fizzled out.
2: You fizzled out a little bit.
1: Although, you know, I could see the humor in a lot of really, like, SpongeBob is pretty funny.
2: Yeah.
1: I like it. Hey,
2: but you've seen Monsters, Inc.
1: I have.
2: Yeah, that's a good one. That's a very good one.
1: Thank you.
2: Thanks, Donna.
1: Thanks for getting me.
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0: Rick Springfield is ripped. He's 76 years old. You see him performing every now and then. There's videos out there. Have you seen him? Will you look at this?
1: Oh, yeah. It's unbelievable. He looks great.
0: He does not look like he's 76. He looks like he's maybe 46 at most.
1: Yeah.
0: Wow.
1: He's low body fat. Dude, I wonder if he's living a clean life. Like, do you think he drinks alcohol?
0: Probably not. Maybe. Yeah, no, he does, because I saw a video of him and Sammy Hagar doing a shot before the show. But look at that head of hair.
1: Nice head of hair. That's really what we ought to be talking about.
0: Right.
1: You know what I don't love about this video? He has no shirt on. He's wearing a guitar strap. It is so close to grazing across his nipple, and that just makes me, oh, and it just did. I'll be darned.
0: Maybe his are tough.
1: Donna, if I had a nickel for every time someone said I had weak nipples. Let's take a break.

0: So Olivia Wilde was in one of the Tron movies with Jeff Bridges. You know how they have these actors on actors, various things from Variety?
1: Yeah, I like those when they just interview each other.
0: Yes. Well, in this case, it was with Entertainment Weekly, and they were doing a game of lie versus lie. This is when co-stars tried to tell a lie or tell the truth, and the other person has to guess whether it's true or false. Anyway, she revealed the strangest thing she's ever seen another actor do on set. And she said Jeff Bridges, before he would do an emotional scene, he would like gag to get to become emotional, like, you know, like.
1: It's like what they did in Galaxy Quest. Is that Jeff Bridges?
0: Exactly. She's like, it was this physical thing where he would like, you know, make these retching noises before he'd have to be emotional. And I just thought, how strange is that?
1: Also, like then when he gets the Oscar, just smash cutting to him. Also, I really have trouble. I think that you need to, if that's your method, you need to speak to the people around you and say, what is your dry heave sensitivity to other people dry heaving? Because that sometimes can be very, to use a Gen Z word, triggering.
0: Right.
1: To people, right? They're like, oh, okay, now I'm going to throw up.
0: Yes.
1: How about gagging?
0: How about it?
1: Isn't that crazy?
0: That's a crazy thing.
1: How about the fact that your body can just say, hey, there's something bad in here. We're sending it back.
0: Right.
1: That's crazy.
0: The human body is amazing.
1: The human body is amazing. I would love a conversation, although I don't think the interview would go well because of something lost in translation, but with the very first human who threw up. What do you think they came back? Eyes bugging out of their head. They're like, moo, moo, how are you? And then he's like, you're not going to believe it.
0: That stuff was coming out the other end.
1: Out of me. I mean, how crazy.
0: Unga,
1: and then they're like, we don't believe you. Oh, no, no, no, no, no, no. And then suddenly
0: are
1: he's
0: they
1: like,
0: Russian?
1: No. Yes. If that's what you heard. But he's trying to convince them, and they're like, no, you're crazy, you're crazy. And then suddenly, round two, and they're like, what are we seeing? Right?
0: Yes. All right. Well, glad we talked about that.
1: I'm not.
0: Me either.
1: I was glad at the beginning, but it really got bad at the end.
0: Yeah, it sure did.
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10: I'm meteorologist Mace Michaels. A mostly clear, warm, and muggy night with a low in the upper 60s. Sunny and hot again tomorrow, high near 95. And staying in the 90s through the rest of the week. The dry weather is expected to continue, maybe some rain chances by the weekend. 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
12: 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Today we are doing the tune with Martin Garrix. This is my first ever EDM tune. Should be out relatively soon.

0: They've studied the studies.
1: Several scientific studies have shown.
0: And here with their findings are study buddies.
2: The perfect nerd couple.
0: Donna and Steve.
3: There was a study out about the states that tip the best and tip the worst. And I was very, very surprised by the state that came in at number 2 on the best tippers list. This was a study done by Food and Wine. Number 1 was Delaware. I don't know anything about Delaware. So sure, on average, 22.1% tip.
4: Way to go.
3: That's nice. Coming in at number 2, shocking me, West Virginia.
4: Really?
3: 21% tippers in West Virginia. Here's why it's surprising to me. I would just assume they're kind of a, well, thank you, honey, would suffice, you know, kind of we're just feels
4: really?
3: Like a very blue collar Rust Belt kind of town. I don't know if Appalachia goes through there.
4: Right.
3: I don't know where Appalachia is.
4: It's a lot of Mountain Dew. They
3: but if they're
4: a lot of Mountain Dew.
3: I don't think that's. Well, actually,
4: I think it's the biggest
3: place
4: for Mountain Dew. Who drinks the most Mountain Dew? I'll tell you.
3: Number 3 was New Hampshire. The worst tippers, California, number 1.
4: Really?
3: 17.3%, then Washington, then Nevada.
4: Really?
3: Yeah.
4: That's a shame. Mountain Dew
3: consumption.
4: In the U.S. Mountain Dew, that is pretty delicious stuff. Oh, it's Ohio. I was close.
3: Who's number 2? Is this an exhaustive
4: North Carolina.
3: List? Wow.
4: Michigan, Kentucky, and Florida. Per capita, consumption is also heavily concentrated throughout the Appalachian region.
3: Yes. Appalachia.
4: With states like Kentucky, West Virginia, and Tennessee traditionally.
3: How would you feel if you were lost in the Appalachian mountain range?
4: Scared.
3: Not in the mountains, but in like Appalachia towns.
4: Even scareder.
3: Okay.
4: Yeah.
3: Never did find it, did you?
4: Never got there.
3: The melody you were looking
4: for. That's right. My sister lives in a town. Thank you.
3: What's that from?
4: A movie you should never see.
3: No, that's the one about the stalker, right? Kathy Bates?
4: No. Nope.
3: What's that from, Donna? Tell me,
4: it's
3: please.
4: It's called Deliverance.
3: Why can't I see it?
4: Because it's about a bunch of guys who go on a guy trip.
3: Let's
4: they're going to go,
3: boys.
4: Fishing in the woods, and they run into these inbred people who basically stalk them, assault them in more ways than one. It's really, really scary. John Voight. Thank you. This kid is playing the banjo on a porch.
3: Why is so much weird stuff made?
4: Because there's a lot of weird stuff out there.
3: Not as much as made as is made.
4: Anyways, I was saying my sister lives in an area in New Jersey, which I believe is the start of the Appalachian Trail, which is kind of cool.
3: Yeah, it's cool. But it's beautiful.
4: It's very pretty.
3: Anyway, shout out to West Virginia for being good tippers.
4: Way to go, guys.
5: KZY.

0: Hey, this is really fun, Steve. Who Wants to Be a Millionaire is doing a celebrity edition in the new season.
1: Very fun.
0: So what they're going to do is they're going to take 16 pairs of celebrity competing to win $1 million for charity. And some of the duos will include Ben Affleck and 31-game Jeopardy champ Jamie Ding. Then you've got a little Seinfeld reunion with Jason Alexander and Wayne Knight. Hello, Newman.
2: Jerry.
0: Brad Paisley. And former Dodgers star Clayton Kershaw. You got Larry David and his daughter Cassie, Jesse Eisenberg, and Paul Giamatti. So far, so good, right? Sounds fun.
1: Yeah. Oh, well, Paul Giamatti. I like that.
0: I like him. Michael Keaton and podcaster John Lovett. And then you've got SNL duos, Colin Jost and Michael Che. And then you've got Will Forte and Taryn Killam.
1: Okay.
0: Killam? I don't even know him.
1: I think that's a fun play on words.
0: This is going to premiere on Wednesday, the 22nd, of course, okay. On ABC.
1: So that's Who Wants to Be a Millionaire Celebrity Edition. If you're looking for something opposite that, you could watch the new Fox competition show called Nation's Dumbest.
0: Oh, say more about that.
1: This is hosted by Jack Whitehall, and the series flips the traditional game show format on its head, they write. 12 stars compete in a gauntlet of school-themed challenges to actively avoid last place. Each week, the smartest celebrities graduate, leaving the remaining contestants to eventually battle it out for the deeply unwanted title of the nation's dumbest.
0: No!
1: Here are your celebrity cast members.
0: Okay, I thought you were going to start you putting questions out there, and I was like, please don't do this to me.
1: I would never do
0: it. Yes, you would.
1: I think the goal here is to get off the show, too. You don't want more screen time. You want to graduate out of it.
0: Okay.
1: So that's us flipping it on site. I'm just going to read a few here that you might know. L. King.
0: Yes.
1: JoJo Siwa. Anthony Michael Hall.
0: Love it.
1: Hilaria Baldwin.
0: Great.
1: How do you say? Steve-O.
0: Great.
1: Ice-T.
0: Love him.
1: Carmen Electra.
0: Sure. I haven't seen her in a while.
1: John Heder, who is Napoleon from Napoleon
0: that's
1: Dynamite.
0: Right. Great.
1: Andrew Yang. And Chase Hudson and Matt Leinart.
0: Don't know those guys. Matt, I know the Matt guy. Isn't he in the Scream movies?
1: Matt Leinart was the former quarterback for the.
0: I knew that. I knew that. I was just, I was just checking.
1: Who's the Matthew?
3: Matt Leinart.
1: For the Matthew from.
0: I don't know. I think it's spelled
1: Matthew Lillard.
0: Lillard!
1: Thank you.
0: Thank you.
1: So there you go. You have two options.
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0: Anthony Hopkins recently signed a record deal, and he has a release date for his classical music album. What?
1: I didn't know he did classical music.
0: I didn't either. He signed with Decca Classics, and he's releasing a collection of recordings through that label next month. It is titled Life is a Dream, and it'll feature compositions written by Sir Anthony Hopkins and performed by Gustavo Dudamel and the Philharmonic Orchestra. Philharmonia. It says Harmonia.
1: Oh, I wonder if that's a typo.
0: I think it is, because isn't it the Philharmonic?
1: Generally.
0: Orchestra. And it's going to feature works written across different periods of his life, revealing a composer whose music shares the same emotional depth and storytelling that defined his screen career. He's been playing piano since age 4, by the way.
1: Anthony Hopkins, so 84
0: yes.
1: years of practice. I bet he's pretty darn good.
0: I bet he's good. He's started performing Beethoven and Chopin just a few years later, and it was his first wish. That's what he had wanted to do all his life.
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0: I also started listening to, randomly pulled up a podcast of about World War II and Tom Hanks. It was like a suggested podcast. And I thought, you know what? I'll give this a listen. And we've talked about Tom Hanks before and his fascination with particularly U.S. history. And you think of some of the projects he's been involved in, Band of Brothers, Saving Private Ryan. He's done a bunch of American history specials on CNN.
1: Mm-hmm.
0: Anyway, this one is a collab with the History Channel, and it's all about World War II, and Tom Hanks narrates it. It's very, very good. And I've got to tell you, his voice is always good. Tom Hanks's voice, it might be its best I've ever heard it in this podcast. There's something about it. I in fact, told my 11-year-old daughter, I said, hey, listen, Woody from Toy Story is narrating this podcast. So you hear different voices. It's beautifully produced, too. They have sounds of war and sirens going on. So they really bring it to life. And then his voice comes back on, and I'm like, that's him. That's Woody. And she still, even as I told her, you're listening to the guy who plays Woody, didn't hear the connection. He goes a little deeper and smoother in his register. It just sounds really, really good. And it's a nice driving along the road. If you're a history fan, it's a nice one to put on.
1: Okay.
0: World War II by Tom Hanks.
1: Love it.
0: You should study history, Donna.
1: I should, because I know nothing. I'm real bad at history. Really bad.
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10: I'm meteorologist Mace Michaels. A mostly clear, warm, and muggy night with a low in the upper 60s. Sunny and hot again tomorrow, high near 95, and staying in the 90s through the rest of the week. The dry weather is expected to continue, maybe some rain chances by the weekend. 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

0: according to Travel and Leisure, the best cities in the U.S., based on over 200,000 of their readers' votes. Okay, so this isn't them deciding. It's us deciding our favorite cities. You ready?
1: Okay, yeah.
0: Do you want to guess any? They might be a little too obscure.
2: I no longer want to guess.
0: Okay. We're going to go down south. Well, no, first let's go a little south.
1: Savannah.
0: Savannah is number three.
1: Okay.
0: Good job. Big money. I would love to go to Savannah. I want to see all the squares, town squares. They have a lot of town squares.
1: Yeah, it looks really, really pretty.
0: Chicago comes in at number five. People love Chicago. Number four is New Orleans. Number three is Savannah. Number two is Charleston, South Carolina. It was number one for 12 years.
1: Wow.
0: How about that? And number,
1: I think of Charleston and Savannah similarly, and maybe that's wrong. Maybe they are very different from one another, but they sort of blend into a mega city for me.
0: And I could be wrong because I'm very bad at geography, but I think of Charleston as a little more of a beach town. Am I wrong?
2: Not necessarily.
0: And number one on the list, another place I want to go real bad. This is the second year in a row for them. Santa Fe, New Mexico. Readers said it was thanks to 300 days of yearly sunshine and their robust food scene. I want to go for the art, personally.
1: I think it's a little overrated. When we lived in Albuquerque, New Mexico, we had people tell us every other weekend, oh, you should go to Santa Fe. And then we went and we're like, okay, this was nice. But I don't know if we needed to be told about it this much.
0: Okay.

0: I got a quickie for you, Donna.
1: All right.
0: This happened on Saturday, June 27th. A woman went into labor at the Wet n Wild Emerald Point Water Park in Greensboro, North Carolina. According to one witness, the delivery happened in the women's restroom.
1: Oh.
0: The witness said, just casually leaving Wet n Wild today, and they start bringing a lady out of a bathroom with a baby. They delivered the baby in the bathroom. The whole park clapped, and she rolled off on the stretcher.
1: Oh, that's nice. Congratulations to her. Boy or girl?
0: Child. What would be another bad place to have a baby? Because not just going into labor, delivering the baby at a water park.
1: On a plane.
0: Good answer. Good answer. Big money.
1: Ding, ding, ding, ding, ding, ding.
0: Yeah, that's good. I would say at a funeral.
1: Yes, but happy occasion, yin yang.
0: Oh, yeah, but also the people who are grieving, just that, like, the person.
1: Oh, yeah,
0: in the back
1: yeah, way
0: row.
1: To steal yeah. the thunder. Yeah, okay.
0: Yeah, it's like
1: okay.
0: wearing white to a wedding.
1: I gotcha. Okay.
0: Give us another one, Donna. We're talking bad places to deliver a baby after a woman delivered a baby at a water park.
1: You know, we could actually make this a weekly game.
0: A bad place to have a baby? We'll just do
1: no,
0: it.
1: No, I'm just saying Family Feud style.
0: All right, but let's stay focused right now.
1: Okay, bad place to have a baby. Hold on. Oh, man.
0: You got it. Come on, I believe in you so bad right now.
1: On and at work. At work!
0: Okay, yeah, good answer. At the grocery store, Shelby, grocery store. At the gym. At the post office. But hey, you know, it's a place to get things delivered.
1: I love what you did.
0: By
1: Thanks,
0: the way,
1: Dad.
0: Forever stamps are going up to 82 cents this weekend.
1: That
0: and
1: is
0: by forever
1: insane.
0: Stamps,
1: How
0: I mean,
1: much?
0: Just stamps in general are going
1: That's
0: up.
1: That's right. I don't know why they call them forever stamps, because forever meant you pay that price and have them forever.
0: No.
1: Right?
0: No.
1: You pay a price.
0: Whatever ones you buy. So you can buy forever stamps today at 79 cents, and you can still use them next week after postage goes up to 82 cents. But you don't lock in your own personal price forever. Is that what you thought I meant?
1: No. What made you think that? All right, I'm going to take off.
0: In tone of voice. Donna's like, I've been getting screwed by this forever stamp thing.
1: Oh, man.
0: I told him I bought them years ago when they were 49 cents, and now they're charging me.
1: I should have bought like 100 of them.
0: Yes. We'll be back.
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0: Did you hear about the Waymo that narked on two teenagers? Police in San Mateo said that there were two 15-year-olds out in California who were riding in a Waymo, which is a self-driving vehicle. These two 15-year-olds, Donna, were drinking alcohol and firing water beads from a toy gun at people outside of the car. Well, here's what happens next. Waymo's onboard cameras detected the behavior. Then the vehicle pulled into a shopping center parking lot while notifying the company's support team. All of this unbeknownst to the 15-year-old troublemakers.
1: Oh, no.
0: Soon after, the police were called to the scene.
1: Oh,
0: the
1: no.
0: The officers surrounded the vehicle.
1: Stop.
0: And detained both teens. Waymo says its vehicles do have interior cameras, and in urgent situations, employees can access live video during a ride, which means it might drive you straight to the cops.
1: Oh my gosh. Okay, I think they're a little aggressive. They've got 1, 2, 3, 4 cops. They've got a canine on site. They're surrounding the vehicle as if these kids are armed and dangerous. It's a little excessive. Although, I bet it scared the you-know-what out of kids.
0: These police officers had guns drawn.
1: Wow.
0: I looked at the video. It was crazy. So there is probably something lost in translation there with what the Waymo camera is seeing, the activity. Makes you also wonder, when are they listening? When do they determine something is, oh yeah, we should listen in on this?
1: Good question. You know? I do like that there are like safety guards in place.
0: Guard.
1: I feel like they're always listening.

0: Hey, newsflash to all the news people out there who aren't listening. Stop talking so weird. Could you please?
1: Yeah, why does everyone have like an announcer voice?
0: I mean, in this, in radio, we call it pukey. I remember I had a college professor who said, whatever you do to all of us who are getting into broadcasting, don't talk like the people you watch on television.
1: Just talk like yourself.
0: Yes, and you can learn a presentational voice that isn't, that's right, we're outside of city council where council member Davies had this to say. And then what do? When you go home? Well, guys, it's dinner time and I wonder what we're having. Why? Anyway, my question, actually, you know what? I'm not even going to blame the news people. I'm going to blame the news bosses. What are you doing? Like, why aren't you sitting down and saying, hey, love your work. You're getting answers to questions that people have. You are uncovering fraud or crime or whatever.
1: Do you think they're
0: Don't say it like you're saying it, though. Right, say right, it like right. You're a person.
1: I always thought it would be fun to do a spoof called, I don't know, the DJs. And, you know, someone just wakes up in the morning. Honey, do you know what the weather is?
2: Well, 30% chance of precipitation and a high of 78.
0: Yeah, when you married a DJ, when you married a news anchor, that would be good, yeah.
1: Yeah, you'll have the news
0: anchor. Hey, do we have any toilet paper? A shortage of toilet paper has rocked this house as of 7 a.m. this morning. I want it to stop.
1: I want to make it a sitcom. I think it'd be great.
0: There's a funny. Do you remember that the woman on TikTok who was a former? Yes. She was a newscaster. Then, as a mother, she started just reporting from her house. Yes. With a faux news voice. Very, very funny. She would grab anything. Anyway.
1: Yeah, it's great.
0: Thanks to all the news people.
1: Thank you for what you do. All you journalists, thank you.
0: Now, for you opinion shouters that aren't journalists, we're kind of done with all
1: of
0: you.
1: Yeah, I mean, can we just go back to the news?
0: Where's Murrow?
1: Like, the news used to be the news, right?
0: Where's Edward R. Murrow?
1: Where is he?
0: I believe he's dead.
1: I think the cremation people got him.
0: Got him? Like they chased him down?
1: Like they're doing to me.
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12: I'm meteorologist Mace Michaels. A mostly clear, warm, and muggy night with a low in the upper 60s. Sunny and hot again tomorrow, high near 95. And staying in the 90s through the rest of the week. The dry weather is expected to continue, maybe some rain chances by the weekend. 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

0: Timothy Chalamet surprised some fans at a Dune trailer launch event.
1: Oh, that's fun.
0: Dune was doing this thing at an IMAX because, you know, Dune, they're very big movies, Donna. These are big spectacles. Yeah,
1: okay.
0: Go to the theater to see them. And so at this IMAX event, they were going to debut the trailer for the third Dune movie. It's called Dune Part 3. And Timothy Chalamet showed up, which is pretty fun. Just like, hey, dropping in. Well, everybody's surprised. The Rock will do this kind of thing at opening nights of movies he's in.
1: I love that.
0: But people were very excited about it. And it reminds me, as I read this story, I need to see Dune. Because I still haven't seen Dune. I haven't seen Dune Part 2. And I said to my son, hey, we got to get on the summer of movies. We got a movie checklist that we want to go through. Last year, we were watching The Dark Knight and, you know, and Happy Gilmore, all the Hobbit series, kind of movies that wouldn't interest, that none of the girls were interested in. So we were like, all right, we'll do some movie nights. But one of the movies was Dune. And so last night I said, hey, do you want to watch Gladiator? And I asked my wife, because I've been asking her to call me Maximus for a while. And I said, why don't you watch Gladiator? I'm going to watch with Grayson. I've called it a masterpiece. So the plot was that, but then we didn't really free up to watch the movie until about 10. And then I said, you know, tonight me would like to watch this movie.
1: Sure.
0: Tomorrow me wants me to not watch this movie and to get to bed at a reasonable time because it's 2.5 hours. But then he was like, what about Dune? Is Dune long? I was like, oh yeah, it's long. But anyway, Dune is on the docket for this summer.
1: Okay, great.
0: Thank you, Donna.

0: Hey, you want to know some various wedding costs for Taylor's big wedding?
1: Yes, I do.
0: First of all, it was a $30 million wedding. Dang, girl.
1: That's a lot of money.
0: And this includes renting Madison Square Garden, including several days for load in, load out, plus infrastructure to transform the venue. That's somewhere between 5 and 10. Decor, floral arrangements, draping, and carpet installation, somewhere around $5 million. At least that's the minimum they're putting on that.
1: Gosh, that's crazy.
0: Catering and logistics for 1,100 guests, $2.5 to $3 million.
1: Wow.
0: That is a lot.
1: You know, in hindsight, I'm starting to wrestle a little bit with this thought of inviting so many people. And then if the rumors are true that the running joke on the inside of the wedding was like, did you even know them?
0: Yeah.
1: It does seem a little then, if that's the case, and they're just sort of like inviting random celebrities or people that just, it feels a little, I don't want to say try hard, but you understand what I'm getting at? There's something a little off there.
0: Yes.
1: It's like, why are you inviting, don't you just invite the people who are really important to you to surround you on a day like that, as opposed to, you don't want people there saying, do you even know these people?
0: Yeah, but I don't know what's true and what's not. I feel like there had to have been a connection to a lot of people. Like Robin and George Stephanopoulos being invited. Yeah, they're probably not best friends, but I think that's where she's always promoted her music first. You only have to do it at least twice, maybe, if your kids decide to marry.
1: Well, maybe four times. I mean, I have four kids.
0: I know, but maybe it won't cost you as much for the boys.
1: No, that's because we are going for equality, and we think that it's rude and outdated. Yes, outdated.
0: Sure.
1: To have the father of the bride pay for it. It's outdated and it's sexist. Actually, now that I say it out loud, oh man. Wow.
0: Oh. I'm going to agree with you.
1: Can you come to one of the weddings and maybe officiate it?
0: I'm not officiating.
1: No, I wouldn't have you officiate.
0: Thank you. I don't think that's a good choice.
1: I agree. Thank you in advance.
0: All right. Thank you, everybody, for listening today. We love you guys.
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5: I'm meteorologist Mace Michaels. A mostly clear, warm, and muggy night with a low in the upper 60s. Sunny and hot again tomorrow, high near 95, and staying in the 90s through the rest of the week. The dry weather is expected to continue, maybe some rain chances by the weekend. 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

0: 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Your eyes are starting to glaze over and your stomach is discussing its dissatisfaction. 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
3: I'm meteorologist Mace Michaels. A mostly clear, warm, and muggy night with a low in the upper 60s. Sunny and hot again tomorrow, high near 95, and staying in the 90s through the rest of the week. The dry weather is expected to continue, maybe some rain chances by the weekend. 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

Yeah. 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I don't even wanna go to your house. 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
2: I'm meteorologist Mace Michaels. A mostly clear, warm, and muggy night with a low in the upper 60s. Sunny and hot again tomorrow, high near 95, and staying in the 90s through the rest of the week. The dry weather is expected to continue, maybe some rain chances by the weekend.
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1: Up North Weather. I'm meteorologist Mace Michaels. A mostly clear, warm, and muggy night with a low in the upper 60s. Sunny and hot again tomorrow, high near 95, and staying in the 90s through the rest of the week. The dry weather is expected to continue, maybe some rain chances by the weekend. 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Right now it's 73.

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10: I'm meteorologist Mace Michaels. A mostly clear, warm, and muggy night with a low in the upper 60s. Sunny and hot again tomorrow, high near 95, and staying in the 90s through the rest of the week. The dry weather is expected to continue, maybe some rain chances by the weekend. 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Currently at 72 degrees. 95.

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1: 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Should be out relatively soon.

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5: I'm meteorologist Mace Michaels. A mostly clear, warm, and muggy night with a low in the upper 60s. Sunny and hot again tomorrow, high near 95, and staying in the 90s through the rest of the week. The dry weather is expected to continue, maybe some rain chances by the weekend. 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
2: It is going to be sunny and hot today. Our high right around 95 this afternoon. The wind out of the north at 5 to 15. Tonight, 65. Tomorrow, partly cloudy. A little cooler and less humid with a high of 89 on Thursday. Partly cloudy, high of 92. 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Worthington, it's worth a look. I'm meteorologist Sean Cable. 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
4: Up North weather.
5: It is going to be sunny and hot today. Our high right around 95 this afternoon. The wind out of the north at 5 to 15. Tonight, 65. Tomorrow, partly cloudy. A little cooler and less humid with a high of 89. On Thursday, partly cloudy, high of 92. 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Worthington, it's worth a look. I'm meteorologist Sean Cable. 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
1: north weather. It is going to be sunny and hot today. Our high right around 95 this afternoon. The wind out of the north at 5 to 15. Tonight, 65. Tomorrow, partly cloudy. A little cooler and less humid with a high of 89. On Thursday, partly cloudy, high of 92. If you need a change of pace, you should check out Worthington, Minnesota, where careers grow and families thrive. Worthington, it's worth a look. I'm meteorologist Sean Cable.
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5: Up North weather.
6: It is going to be sunny and hot today. Our high right around 95 this afternoon. The wind out of the north at 5 to 15. Tonight, 65. Tomorrow, partly cloudy. A little cooler and less humid with a high of 89 on Thursday. Partly cloudy, high of 92. If you need a change of pace, you should check out Worthington, Minnesota, where careers grow and families thrive. Worthington, it's worth a look. 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
1: From ABC News, I'm Brian Clark. President Trump says the U.S. is the guardian of the Strait of Hormuz and that a blockade will resume today. He also said the U.S. should be reimbursed for protecting ships.
2: I want to be reimbursed because we're protecting a very rich portion of the world. We're spending money. And so what we've done is we are going to be reimbursed for protection. We're protecting by the countries that we're helping.
1: It's not clear how he could enforce that toll or if he has any legal authority to do so. Meanwhile, the U.S. overnight struck targets in Iran. Iran, meanwhile, has struck ships in the Strait of Hormuz. And Javed Ali, a former senior counterterrorism director on the National Security Council, says,
3: doesn't look like diplomacy is on track, and it almost seems like we're back to square one.
1: New York's Governor Kathy Hochul has imposed a first-in-the-nation moratorium on construction of new large data centers for 1 year, pending an evaluation of their impacts on the economy and utilities, and so the state could set up frameworks to regulate future construction. A man in Maine was shot and killed by ICE agents Monday, and state officials say he was not the target of the investigation. That's the second fatal ICE-involved shooting in less than a week. Last week's deadly shooting in Houston is under investigation.
4: In each fatal incident involving ICE agents, the federal government steps in and controls the investigation. Sean Teer, the district attorney in Houston, says he's hitting a brick wall as he looks into the killing last week of Lorenzo Salgado Araujo.
5: The federal government is not collaborating to this point with us in this investigation.
4: After months of negotiations, the Trump administration has provided evidence long sought by investigators looking into January's killing of ICE protesters Renee Good and Alex Pretty in Minneapolis. Jim Ryan, ABC News.
1: U.S. Marshals Service says a deputy marshal was shot and killed Monday while serving an arrest warrant in Alexandria, Louisiana. The suspect is in custody. 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
7: 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It's Tuesday. It's 14th day of July. We have a little bit of a weather is news scenario, certainly with the extremely hot conditions across Minnesota that will last for a while yet, the way it's setting up. And some wildfires in the Boundary Waters Canoe area. We'll talk about that as well coming up here a little bit later this hour. Well, the All-Star Weekend is, I guess it's not a weekend in Major League Baseball. It's basically a week. It started last night as they had the Home Run Derby last night, which aired, what, on Netflix, I believe, exclusively. Turns out, with the injury to Byron Buxton, who was selected to start in the All-Star game in the outfield due to the hip injury, it appears that Joe Ryan will be the lone representative from the Twins on the American League All-Star roster. And let's see here. It's going to be who else? Nah, that's about it. We'll talk maybe a bit more about that later on regarding the All-Star game. But Joe Ryan, a lone representative from the Twins, and again, based on most everything, it would seem to be that would be the only obvious one anyway for the Twins to make that. In spite of the fact that they've had a decent season up to this point, right around the 500 mark. Lynx pushed their winning streak to three games. They beat Phoenix 104-100 at Target Center last night. Caleb McBride led all scorers at 37 points for the Lynx, and they'll host the LA Sparks tomorrow. And in the NBA Summer League, now this is in Las Vegas, Nevada, the Timberwolves were blown out by the Portland Trail Blazers. And, it was not close. 111-84 in their game last night. They will take on Indiana and the Pacers tomorrow. And Byron Buxton is reiterating that he wants to remain with the Minnesota Twins. There have been suggestions that the Twins may be buyers at the trade deadline, and they have picked up a couple of relievers. And it's kind of interesting, too, how they could be approaching it. They could go in thinking now, right into the All-Star break that they might be buyers. They might be picking up a player or two here or there and kind of hedge their bets. And then, of course, those players, you know, maybe are moved, you know, a week or so down the road if things start to look a little bit different. So at this point, a very cautious approach from the Minnesota Twins. But Buxton and Ryan, Twins fans hoping they'll hang on to those guys one way or the other. Regarding the weather, we have a scenario once again. Now, you get just north, in the northern half even of Beltrami County, and technically there is no extreme heat warning, but the extreme heat warning exists everywhere else in our KZY territory here and over much of the state. And it's a red flag warning also that has been overlapping, and that extends into areas that the extreme heat warning is not noted. But it is going to continue quite warm here and dry as well for a few days anyway. We look at a forecast that has us with the extreme heat warning. That's until 10 p.m. Today. And 94 is what we're talking about, maybe 97 or so as a heat index, southwesterly breezes that would become northerly in the afternoon. And you're thinking, hey, great relief from that. Well, a little bit. 66 tonight. So at least getting into the 60s. And then partly sunny, 86 tomorrow, sunny 87 on Thursday, and we're back to 91 on Friday. There is a slight chance of a little precip here this weekend. Temperatures not anticipated to adjust too much. We're still looking at least mid-80s probably into next week. So July being July, and in an extreme manner here for these next several. The barometer right now is at 30-12. That's up a little bit. West breeze at 6 this morning. Relative humidity at 80%. We have 73 in downtown Bemidji at 95.5 KZY. 10 minutes after 6, Tuesday morning. It's the 14th day of July. And music from Somber to get us going.
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0: 95.5 KZY, 624. It's Tuesday. It's the 14th day of July. The Midsummer Classic, they call it, Major League Baseball's All-Star Game, is set to go for tonight. Looks like Joe Ryan is the Twins' lone representative with the injury to Byron Buxton. Otherwise, he would have been an All-Star starter this year. Didn't work out, once again, due to his injury situation. And, you know, we'll see. Tonight, again, is it relevant necessarily? No. They've tried various things to make it relevant over the years. But one thing that that typically is a fan favorite, and that is the Home Run Derby, happened last night. And the decision was made, apparently, to sell the rights to that to Netflix. So those who did not subscribe did not get that opportunity to see the Home Run Derby, which was a pretty controversial maneuver by Major League Baseball. It's almost like they're in it for the money. 6:25, it's Tuesday, and Kev Jackson's going to join us here in about 10 minutes or so. He'll have sports and more. We'll have a news update as well. The weather is the news. We're going to have the complete check of the forecast coming up.
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0: KZY up north weather. Extreme heat warning in place once again today up until about 10 p.m. We note 94 anticipated. Heat index could be closer to 100. Southwesterly breeze, but a little northerly maybe in the afternoon. Will that help? A little. 66 for the overnight tonight, 86 tomorrow before it's back to 87 and then 90 for Thursday and Friday. Right now, the barometer's at 30.12, basically steady now. Westerly reads at 6. Relative humidity at 80% right now. 73 downtown Bemidji at KZY. Weather thanks to Northwest Tire. Keeps you rolling down the road in all kinds of weather.
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0: 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And here we are in mid-July acting like it. We're going to be checking the forecast again before too much time passes. Kev Jackson is waiting in the wings and getting set to come in and talk sports with whatever there is going on there during the Major League Baseball All-Star break. 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
0: KZY, 636. And yes, another hot day coming up today. Kev has modified his morning dance this morning.
1: That's right.
0: Because of the excess heat. It's the silliest darn thing. It's 73. If it were 73 in the middle of the afternoon, we'd be saying, hey, it's perfect.
1: Yes.
0: 73 this time of morning, it's like, I don't want to go out there.
1: No, that's not going to stay there.
0: Well, that's you know, that's part of it, I suppose. So,
1: yes,
0: I'm wondering, I think I know the answer to this before I even ask it, but
1: okay.
0: the professional sports leagues, do they care even a little bit what the fans of their sport think things? Do they care even a little tiny bit?
9: Well, when it starts affecting the bottom line, they do.
0: Mm-hmm.
9: But it doesn't. So, no.
0: Well, as long as the money comes from somewhere, right?
9: Right.
0: And and I've known for several days, and the fact is, I haven't watched a home run derby in a long time. Mm-hmm. And I think you know that I'm not necessarily a fan of the home run derby. There was a time I liked it, but I stopped liking it when I noticed that certain players that were not that kind of hitter started uppercutting for the remainder of the season, and their average halved in the second half. But now it doesn't. It's like there aren't many players out there that would impact.
9: Yeah.
0: Frankly, because it's already kind of a problem in Major League Baseball.
9: Pretty much.
0: That everybody's uppercutting and trying to hit home runs and striking out. Mm-hmm. 150, 200 times a year.
9: Yes.
0: So that's not the problem that it once was. But I'm still not terribly interested in it. And they've changed the format, about, 142 times now.
9: Mm-hmm.
0: In 30 years or whatever.
9: Right.
0: I mean, it's been something that routinely they change the format. They make it, it's kind of like all the All-Star games in general. They just keep trying to make them more relevant and compelling, and it just doesn't work for me. But Netflix,
9: mm-hmm,
0: is the only place you could watch, apparently, the Home Run Derby last night.
9: And to that I say, so what? I heard you talking about that, so I did some quick number checking.
0: Mm-hmm.
9: Netflix, I believe, has more subscribers than basic cable, which is where you'd have to subscribe to watch it anyway. You still have to pay. Even when it was on ESPN, you had to pay to watch the Home Run Derby.
0: Okay, I see that.
9: It's a matter of what you subscribe to. Wasn't there
0: a time when it was on whatever network carried it is where it was?
9: Eons ago.
0: Okay.
9: It's been on ESPN for a long, long time. So to me, it doesn't really matter then.
0: But it was the fact, however, and I would say, point this out, that ESPN was on most basic cable.
9: Sure.
0: At the time, and you got everything else that went along with it. Shh. Netflix is an exclusive something that you have to pay for.
9: Except that, again,
0: or not.
9: Basic cable numbers are way, way, way down. And Netflix and other subscriber streamers are way, way, way up. And there are more people paying to watch, to have Netflix than basic cable right now.
0: But ESPN is part of packages, though, now, isn't it? I mean, it's not exclusively.
9: It's part of streaming packages, but so is Netflix. You can buy cable.
0: Okay, that I'm not aware of. That.
9: Cable providers now provide streaming packages. You can buy a package of this, and this channels.
0: Okay.
9: The whole world has changed,
0: I refuse to acknowledge that.
9: And I don't even have basic cable anymore, and I'm a sports guy, and I still don't.
0: I know is that I saw an awful lot of people, because I'm on. I get all of the, I don't know why, but I get all of the baseball related, classic baseball related, whatever things popping up on my social media feed all the time, even though I don't follow them. I have that popping up all the time, and there were a lot of people that this was not a popular move. Now, obviously, people aren't going to complain about it if they have Netflix or if they have access to it and they care. They're not likely to complain about it. But there was a lot of people that were really upset about that.
9: I get those babies.
0: But I know. But Kev's attitude towards people, being upset about things is so what?
9: No.
0: Because it doesn't bother him.
9: I look at those classic baseball things too. I get all those too. And those tend to be people who romanticize baseball to a level that I don't think it should be romanticized to.
0: Okay.
9: So they remember when it was.
0: And you know that I'm one of those people too.
9: I know. They remember when it was 50 cents to be in the, the bleachers, and you could buy a soda.

0: part about Netflix having baseball is their announcers and their presentation isn't great yet.
1: Yeah.
0: That's the worst part.
1: Well, and I would there, you know, I could weigh in on this and suggest that I, without coming up with specific examples, but I know that they're out there, that in some cases that's not a bad thing.
0: Yeah.
1: You know, there are certain voices that are prominent in, you know, in sports that I don't care to listen to.
0: Mm-hmm.
1: So, yeah. I mean, the idea that there might be somebody else getting a shot at it.
0: Right.
1: You know, I never understood Bryant Gumbel doing play-by-play in football. When it wasn't an NFL Network that hired him like year one?
0: I think so, yeah.
1: Ugh. Yeah. But there are certain ones that a lot of people like that I don't like.
0: Yeah.
1: And certain ones that I didn't like is in any other way other than that I do like, so.
0: Yeah.
1: But, yeah, and I have Netflix. It's, you know, I didn't feel deprived.
0: Yeah, right.
1: I didn't watch it, but I could have.
0: Well, that's the other aspect. I mean, the numbers for watching, I think, what did I check? Just check. Last year's All-Star Game on free TV,
1: mm-hmm.
0: 7.19 million. Subscribers to Netflix, 90 million. And no, not everybody on Netflix is going to turn to that.
1: No.
0: But, I mean, when it's available for free, they're only getting 7.19 million. So if Netflix wants to pay more, 88 to 90 million people, potentially. Or if you go to their worldwide numbers, 375 million subscribers.
1: But those people that are complaining that it's on a pay service, you know, maybe it's legit that they don't have access to it now, and they otherwise might have. And that's one of the problems that you do have, I think. And it's true. I mean, I carried, for example, Peacock last year.
0: Mm-hmm.
1: I don't now, but I did just because they carried certain football games that otherwise I wouldn't get a chance to see.
0: Right.
1: You know, and I don't now, and I won't this year. I've determined I'm not going to do that. But at the same time, if you've got to subscribe to something and pay $15, $20 a month just to see this game, you know,
0: mm-hmm.
1: over the course of a year. But, you know, if you're buying a package, if you buy a streaming package, it's different from having to buy one specific thing. But if you're noting that you know you get Netflix as part of a streaming package, I wasn't aware of that. I thought you know every individual that Netflix is something you have to subscribe to exclusively. I have noticed the price has gone up too.
0: Yeah, Paul Bunyan Communications has different packages available for streaming. So, for example.
1: So did you watch?
0: I did not.
1: Okay. And neither did I.
0: And even if it would have been available on every television in America, most people wouldn't have. So,
1: but I'm not you want to call me a purist in that regard and disparage that. The reality is, I think that there are a lot of things about baseball that aren't the way I think they ought to be.
0: Mm-hmm.
1: I don't like the expanded playoff format. You know, I haven't liked that. I think you find a sweet spot and you stay there. You know, expansion. I'm not a huge fan of expansion, but, you know, it happens, it happens. But access is concerning.
0: Yeah.
1: When you have to pay so much to go see a game in person, and then if you can't afford that, then they make you pay, you know, to buy, to watch it as well. I mean, I don't know. Apparently the business model is working.
0: Sure. It absolutely is working.
1: But it's not working for your average fan, though.
0: Well, yeah. I mean, I'm just, you know, we've been paying for TV a long time. And that includes being paying for TV. I mean, in this area, it would have been very difficult to watch over-the-air TV on multiple channels. We don't have a lot of local. We got a local public PBS station.
1: Mm-hmm.
0: And sometimes we can get translators for some of the other over-air TV stations. But, again, ever since I moved to Virginia,
1: I get everything but NBC.
0: I've been paying for TV since I moved to Bemidji. And most people all over America are paying for TV one way or the other.
1: One way or the other is not. So when you have this exclusivity thing, it's like I have. I

0: have 172 channels, but I need to buy another service for $25-$30 or whatever in order to get the 173rd that carries something exclusively.
1: Yep.
0: Anyway.
1: So, I don't know who won the All-Star. Or who won, oh, Jordan Walker won the Home Run Derby, by the way.
0: Who?
1: Cardinal outfielder Jordan Walker.
0: Oh, my favorite.
1: Yep, 12 homers. Six in a row to wrap it up. Beat Phillies Kyle Schwarber by one home run. So there you go. That's all you needed to know. So you didn't even need to watch it. All-Star game is tonight. That is
0: it fair enough to say the steroid era ruined it for everybody? Or it ruined it for me?
1: Yeah. Maybe, yeah. But if you want to watch the All-Star game tonight, that is on Fox, I believe, 7 o'clock in Philadelphia.
0: Mm-hmm.
1: Dylan Cease will start for the American League, Toronto pitcher. And let's see, I'm not sure who's going for the Nationals. But I do know that Byron Buxton will not be playing.
0: Yeah.
1: And Joe Ryan probably will not pitch since he pitched on Saturday.
0: Right.
1: Manager Derek Shelton is a bench coach for American League manager John Schneider. So there you go. That's your Twins representation.
0: I hope they keep the camera focused on Shelton the whole time.
1: Oh, yes. And the Minnesota Lynx rallied for a 104-100 win over Phoenix last night. Caleb McBride, 37 points, 6 three-pointers. Rookie point guard Olivia Miles, career-high 33 and 5 three-pointers. Lynx are 18-6, best record in the WNBA, and that's what's going on.
0: All right. It is 73 at KZY on our way toward maybe 94. Complete forecast coming up. Fractures are emerging after federal officials share evidence from the killings of Renee Good and Alex Preddy with Minnesota investigators. The Minnesota Star-Tribune reports the materials include Good's car, body cam footage, and statements from immigration agents. Hennepin County Attorney Mary Moriarty says the evidence will help investigators determine whether federal agents should face criminal charges. This comes after months of disputes over the federal cooperation and a lawsuit filed by the state. Investigators are still reviewing the evidence, and no timeline for possible charging decisions has been announced. A St. Cloud man is scheduled to be sentenced in a matter of months after he confessed to the stabbing deaths of a woman and her unborn child. Sally Ben Abdurasak pleaded guilty last week in Benton County Court. The plea deal calls for Abdurasak to receive a 40-year prison term with credit for time in jail since arrest. The defendant can't expect to spend close to 26 years behind bars. And the balance of the term on supervised release. Sentencing is set for September 25th. The Boundary Waters is closing as heat and wind fuel wildfires there. All entry points are closing as temperatures approach 100 degrees. The largest fires have burned nearly 9,000 acres, while at least 20 fires are burning in the Superior National Forest. 8 Forest Service rangers are evacuating visitors from the million-acre wilderness. It is the first full closure of the Boundary Waters since August of 2021. Crane Lake has reached 100 degrees as Minnesota's extreme heat warning continues. The community recorded the state's highest temperature on Monday. International Falls reached 96 degrees. Minneapolis and Duluth each at 93. The extreme heat warning remains in effect for much of the state through 9 p.m. on Thursday. High temperatures are expected to remain above 90 degrees through Saturday. For more news, including Kev Jackson's Daily Chat Pod, go to BemidjiNow.com. All right, it is 73. Yeah, pay attention, Kev. 73 right now, and yeah, we have an extreme heat warning until 10 o'clock. AC isn't keeping up, you know?
1: Yeah.
0: If it never shuts off during the course of a day.
1: Yeah.
0: And that's very frustrating, and I think it's going to be even worse when I get the bill.
1: Oh, yeah. No, I'm not looking forward to the next electric bill. That's a fact.
0: So, heat index to 97 today. Winds becoming northerly in the afternoon. However, you'd think, hey, it's going to be cold. 66 tonight, which is comparatively so. And then 86 tomorrow. And 87 on Thursday, the way it looks. So, everywhere, like in the state, 100 degrees at Crane Lake yesterday.
1: Mm-hmm.
0: It was like 62 at Grand Marais. Did you hear that?
1: No.
0: Yeah. Yeah. Up at Grand Marais, it's like cold.
1: How does that happen? Wow.
0: Yeah, but it's like the one place. Everywhere else is very hot. But you get up there and it's chilly.
1: That's really weird.
0: Well, see, that's why, you know, again, just a large fan you know, facing facing southwest from Grand Marais.
1: There you go.
0: I don't think that's asking a lot. That
1: would be great.
0: So 73, yeah, when I first saw somebody commenting on that, I thought, you know, that's got to be sarcasm, right? And I looked and I said, no, it's not. It's actually nice and cool up there.
1: Wow.
0: Low 60s or something. So this is the really cool thing. You know, Kev looks forward every year to the blooming of the corpse flower. And he's been known to vacation around that so that he can be near the corpse flower as it blooms. And apparently in San Marino, California, we can't be too far from your old stomping grounds, right?
1: Sure not, no.
0: Did you do some stomping out there while you were there?
1: Yeah.
0: You didn't stomp on any corpse flowers, I hope.
1: No, just stomped around, you know, through little toddler fits.
0: Now it notes the massive stinky flowers have a distinct aroma comparable to the smell of rotting flesh. But as it happens, right now there's a pair of corpse flowers.
1: Oh.
0: Yeah, there's a double bloom at the Huntington Library in San Marino, California.
1: Well, how lucky is that?
0: It's quite amazing.
1: Ooh.
0: I'm sure, for the people out there.
1: I'm sure it's going to smell spectacular.
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0: appeared the same.
1: 73 degrees right now downtown Bemidji at 95.5 KZY. Again, the expectation is we'll be somewhere around 94 or so today, 657.
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1: From ABC News, I'm Brian Clark. Targets in the Middle East struck by Iranian missiles as oil prices continue to soar. The U.S.-Iran ceasefire continues to deteriorate. The U.S. struck targets in Iran overnight. ABC's Mary Bruce has the latest from the White House.
2: After Iran announced it's closing down the critical waterway, the president now reinstating the U.S. blockade of Iranian ports. Going even further, Trump declaring the U.S. will soon become, quote, the guardian of the Hormuz Strait, and announcing plans to charge a 20% fee on all cargo that passes through it.
3: We're spending money. And so what we've done is we are going to be reimbursed for protection.
2: That plan directly contradicts what his own Secretary of State, Marco Rubio, said just days ago, that charging a fee would violate international law.
1: New York's imposing a one-year moratorium on the construction of all new large data centers in the state. It's a different story in Louisiana, where Meta's more than doubling the size of its data center in Richland Parish. Governor Jeff Landry touting the economic benefits.
4: It's going to create 7,500 construction jobs, more than 1,000 permanent high-paying jobs, nearly 1,900 additional indirect jobs.
1: Witnesses to Monday's deadly shooting involving an ICE agent in Maine are talking about what they saw. ABC's Victor Oquendo's on the scene in Biddeford, Maine.
5: This morning, growing outrage after an ICE agent shot and killed someone who was not the target they were pursuing for the second time in less than a week. This time in Maine. Daniel Boucher says he saw agents pull the driver out.
6: He put him on the ground, and I heard the young man say, "I tried to stop." Clearly heard him say that.
5: Boucher says one ICE agent claimed the man tried to run him over.
1: More than 125 million people in the U.S. are under various heat alerts. Heat records are possible today in cities like Rapid City, Fargo, and Grand.
7: I wondered if there was something else coming there. Rapid City, Fargo, and Grand something. 7:05 at KZY. And yeah, it's not cold. We have a temperature right now in downtown Bemidji of 73 degrees, and the expectation today with the extreme heat warning is mid-90s once again. Just don't even want to walk out the door when it's this hot. And I know, you know, I understand, because I've been in Florida in, you know, early June. I've been in Death Valley in mid-June, late June.
8: Yeah.
7: Las Vegas, Phoenix, mid-July. I've been there. And I know that the heat is obscene.
8: Yes.
7: And they just live with it.
8: Mm-hmm.
7: You know, much like, you know, when it gets to be, you know, 28 degrees in most every place except for the extreme northern tier, and they panic and yeah, stay inside and the rest of it during the winter months.
8: Mm-hmm.
7: But this is like, some people have to work in this stuff.
8: Yeah. Oh, yeah. Yeah.
7: And that's the thing. I mean, you know, especially if it's, you know, whether you're used to it or whether you're not, you know, the people that are out there working, you know, working the outdoor projects and stuff like that and have to through the course of a day. I mean, obviously take extra care. I mean, extreme heat warning means what it says it means.
8: Right.
7: But I prefer, if I have an option, you know, I prefer not to open the door when it's this hot. Some people don't have that option.
8: Oof.
7: My sympathy and my empathy.
8: Yeah.
7: Let's check the sports notes with Kev Jackson. What's going on?
8: Well, World Cup resumes today. We're into the semifinals. We've got France in action today, taking on Spain. That's in Arlington, Texas. And Spanish beat the French 2-1 in the semis 2 years ago in the Euros. But now they meet in the World Cup semifinals. And, of course, tomorrow it'll be in Atlanta. At 2 o'clock, Lionel Messi and Argentina taking on England. And the winners will meet Sunday, 2 o'clock in New York for the FIFA World Cup Final. Meanwhile, the Major League Baseball All-Star Game is tonight in Philadelphia. Twins outfielder Byron Buxton, pitcher Joe Ryan are on the American League roster. But Buxton is on the injured list and will not play. And Ryan just pitched Saturday, so probably will not play.
7: I was just watching footage the other day, and it was obviously an old All-Star game. Mm-hmm. They were introducing the starting lineups, and they introduced Pete Rose in Philadelphia. Introduced Pete Rose, who was playing for the Reds at the time, as the starting third baseman, and he got booed.
8: Oh, really?
7: Yeah. And, you know, and I'm watching this, and I'm thinking, context, what could it be? He was still with the Reds, whatever. You know, a lot of the stuff that came to light, you know, well, it's because Mike Schmidt was the starting Phillies third baseman, oh. And he wasn't the starter in the All-Star game, so they were booing Pete Rose.
8: Wow. Oh, come on.
7: I know, but that's them.
8: Yeah.
7: And Hooves one of them, for crying out loud.
8: That's true. He doesn't act like that, though.
7: At least, as far as we know.
8: As far as we know, yes. But yeah, game time tonight, 7 o'clock. Twins manager Derek Shelton, by the way, is the bench coach for American League manager John Schneider.
7: I'm so proud.
8: Yeah. And the Lynx get a win last night. They beat the Phoenix Mercury 104-100. Caleb McBride, 37 points with 6 threes. Olivia Miles had 33 points, career best.
7: So everybody else take the night off then, for crying out loud?
8: Pretty much. Lynx are 18-6, number one in the WNBA, and they will host the LA Sparks tomorrow at noon in a matinee, and that's what's going on.
7: Thanks.
8: You bet.
7: 7:09 here at 95.5 KZY. We have a temperature of 73. We haven't moved off that yet. We will head toward somewhere in the mid-90s again today with a heat index that could be up near 100 degrees, maybe where you are today. Southwesterly breezes. Becoming a little northerly in the afternoon, and that helps a little bit. We might get down into the mid-60s for the overnight tonight, and it's been a few nights since we've been there. And tomorrow's high, mid-80s, with partial sunshine. It doesn't. We don't have a trend of cooler air or anything like that, but maybe a little bit, maybe slightly, to where temps might be 88, 89, 90 for several days instead of this kind of stuff in the mid-90s. Right now, downtown Bemidji, we do have temperatures that are on the warm. We didn't really get too cool overnight. We're at 73 right now, southwesterly at 5. And, yeah, we'll keep an eye on it. But it's been right around, 10 o'clock in the morning that we start to see them jump. So we'll expect that. We'll feel that, especially again toward mid-morning. It's about 7:11 at 95.5 KZY.
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0: Scott and Spiro at 95.5 KZY, and good morning. It's still 73 as of right now. Again, we'll get the boost probably a little while. There it is, 75, just got a couple extra degrees. So a warm way to start the day, and we'll finish it warmly as well. We'll have the complete forecast coming up. Not too far down the road, we will have some Big Shot birthday acknowledgments and the KZY Trivia Challenge sponsored by Pepsi Nye Bottling. That is coming up soon here at KZY. Tuesday morning, 7:25.
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0: KZY up north, weather thanks to Paul Bunyan Communications, serving and connecting local businesses. Sunny and hot once again today. We reach for mid-90s and could feel close to 100 degrees. We're thinking maybe 98. For the heat index today, west-southwest winds becoming northerly in the afternoon. Yes, a northerly, and that influence brings us a few degrees cooler, maybe 66 for the overnight tonight, and then partly sunny, 86 tomorrow, 87 on Thursday. Right now, downtown Bemidji, the barometer 30-12, basically steady. Westerly at 6, relative humidity at 74%, and thus far at 75 at KZY.
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0: KZY. 95.5 KZY. It's the 14th day of July. We have our KZY Trivia Challenge coming up here in just a little bit. We do have some Big Shot birthdays to acknowledge. And Rosie Greer is 94 today. Rosie Greer, former NFL defensive lineman turned actor, it says here. Yeah, he was in The Thing with Two Heads. With, was it Ray Milland?
12: I think so.
0: It's one of the great highlights of his career.
5: He was probably in the Love Boat, too.
0: Oh, I'm sure he was. Yeah. Rosie Grier?
5: Yeah.
0: Had to be. Had to be at some point. 11 seasons in the NFL, ending in 1966. 7 seasons with the Giants along the way. And won an NFL championship with the Giants in 1956. Was named to the Pro Bowl twice. Joined the Rams in 63. Was a member of the Fearsome Foursome. And it says here, singer and Protestant minister.
5: And he had this unique, they talked about the fact that he did needlepoint or knitted or something. You
0: yeah,
5: remember that?
0: Yeah.
5: That was kind of a hobby of his. And
0: yeah, yeah. But they did all kinds of weird stuff. Like, I mean, you know, I'm trying to think of the guy's name, Casey. What was his first name? But they tried to make him out as a poet as well.
5: Oh,
0: and he later was kind of mocking that idea. Okay. He was also an actor. In fact, he was in Brian's Song, the original. But Rosie Grier is 94
5: today.
0: I remember him doing a song called "It's All Right to Cry," and it was a very it was a lovely song. But again, referring to him as a singer based on that,
5: yeah,
0: it was a stretch, I think. Not the oldest person on the list today. Nancy Olson won the Academy Award, or nominated, rather, for an Academy Award for her role in Sunset Boulevard.
5: Oh, wow.
0: Yes.
5: Yeah, that was
0: prominent actress from Sunset Boulevard is still around. She's 98.
5: Okay. Wow.
0: Nancy Olson. Steve Stone is 79, former Major League Baseball pitcher, and one of the better color announcers I've always felt.
5: Mm-hmm.
0: Thought he was great at that. And you know, I don't hold that opinion alone. I really thought he was excellent in that regard. And he was with the Cubs as a player and as a broadcaster for a while. Got sent down the road, wound up with the White Sox, and then somewhere else.
5: Yeah.
0: And anyway, he's 79. Bebe Buell, the former model, 73. Liv Tyler's mom, by the way, Jane Lynch, is 66. She's been in Glee, and she's been in a lot of those mockumentaries, Christopher Guest mockumentaries as well. Jane Lynch, 66. She was in Best in Show. Mighty Wind, I think.
5: Right.
0: Stuff like that. Bastille singer Dan Smith is 40. Dan Reynolds, singer from the Imagine Dragons, is 39. Conor McGregor is 38. Former UFC featherweight and lightweight champion. In fact, the first fighter in UFC to have two weight classes as champion simultaneously. We remember the first.
5: We do.
0: We don't remember the second, right, Kev?
5: We do not remember the
0: second.
5: Not
0: even close.
5: Nope. Nope, nope, nope.
0: Happy birthday to you if it's yours. It's time for the KZY Trivia Challenge, sponsored by Pepsi Nye Bottling. Do you have something to add? You've
5: nope.
0: been sitting there eagerly.
5: No, I just got my question.
0: Okay, all right, just hang loose.
5: Okay.
0: We'll hear from Pepsi Nye Bottling.
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0: You'll be happy to know, Kev, that the national lotteries are picking up again.
5: Oh, good.
0: Yeah, yeah, yeah, yeah. Well over $1 billion up for grabs this week when you combine the Powerball and Mega Millions. Powerball drawing will be worth $498 million. On Wednesday, Mega Millions will be worth at least $637 million.
5: Okay. Well,
0: if you,
5: I guess.
0: If you go with the cash option, I think we're at the point in our respective lives, Kev, where the cash option might not be a bad idea.
5: Yeah, that's probably where we're going to have to go.
0: $278 million, which is pretty good, I guess.
5: Mm-hmm.
0: All right. Trivia challenge.
5: All right. On the line today, we have a 4-pack of Alani energy drinks from Pepsi Nye. If you're the first caller in at the prize line with the correct answer, provided you've not won in the last 30 days.
0: Okay. Phone number is 218-444-4955.
5: Today's question. What creature has the largest brain-to-body ratio?
0: Okay.
5: And then
0: does Marvin Martian count?
5: No.
0: Okay.
5: Percentage-wise, this creature's
0: brain. What about the great gazoo?
5: No.
0: This
5: creature's brain takes up the largest amount of body of any other creature.
0: Mm-hmm.
5: Again, ratio. What creature has the largest brain-to-body ratio?
0: Why do you keep saying ratio? Just so that we... Well, understand it's not necessarily a large brain.
13: Correct.
0: I see.
13: Yes.
0: KZY Trivia Challenge, and where are you calling from this morning?
14: Tom, I'm calling from Walker.
0: And the answer is?
14: Sperm whale.
13: Nope.
0: Okay. All right. Apparently not.
13: No. So, again, this is the percentage of your brain that to your body. So you don't necessarily have to be a large creature. You just have to have, percentage-wise, a larger portion of your brain, your body being your brain.
0: Uh-huh.
13: So what creature has the largest brain-to-body ratio?
0: Okay. KZY Trivia Challenge, where are you calling from?
15: Bemidji?
0: Answer is?
15: An ant?
13: It is an ant.
0: An ant. Well,
13: it
0: that makes sense.
13: The humble ant, yes.
0: Yeah. All right, and who is this?
15: Ro.
13: Good job, Ro.
0: All right.
15: Thank you.
0: So, but you seem to be saying that repeatedly just to disparage ants, you know.
15: I remember hearing this once.
0: No, not you. I mean, Kev. Has got an anti-ant issue.
13: No, the ants are considered the smartest insects that there are.
0: Mm-hmm.
13: Because they have a big brain.
0: I guess.
13: Comparatively.
0: Okay, Kev, you know, I hate to point it out, but I think between the two of us, Ro, hang on. We'll get some other information from you, okay?
15: Okay.
0: There it is. All right, 736 here at KZY.
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1: Feeling hot, hot, hot.
2: What to do?
0: Didn't seem like something to celebrate today, you know?
2: Eating sweet. I can't resist.
1: Dive in the lake.
0: Well, you probably already know this, Kev, but today is National Mac and Cheese Day.
1: Hey, all right.
0: Oh, yeah. Says here, it's pretty simple. Macaroni noodles. I never refer to them as noodles, but whatever.
1: Mm-hmm.
0: Cheese. And some milk or cream, and you're all set.
1: There you go.
0: I think they forgot the butter.
1: Butter's important.
0: Put the butter in.
1: Cream. Never done cream. Always done milk.
0: Yeah. I've seen some. You know, some people get really creative with it, and boy, I'm sure it's magnificent.
1: Yeah.
0: But yeah, I think the basics. And it's like anything else. You know, people have their different recipes for it. You know, my grandmother had a very different mac and cheese than anybody else that I ever knew. And I don't know what made that miracle happen, but it was pretty awesome.
1: Yeah.
0: I know who made that miracle happen.
1: They knew stuff.
0: They did. 7:40 and sports time with Kev Jackson. What's up?
1: Well, locally, the Bemidji Titans Legion softball team was at the New London tournament, lost their first two games to Dassel Cokato 3-2 and Annandale 5-3. But won their final four, beat Minneapolis 13-4, Bold 7-4. They down Maple Lake Willow River 3-1 and Cruise Pass Springfield 18-9. And they are now 16-6 on the season. Bemidji Centaur Legion baseball team was at the Gopher Classic 70-team tournament. That rolls, I think it goes like Thursday through Tuesday. I think it's actually wrapping up today. They, in pool play, won their first four, beat Huron 9-4, Chaska 8-1, Manitoba 4-3, and Coon Rapids 8-3. In the round of 16, they edged Rock Island 4-3, and that put them at a 13-game winning streak. But then in the quarterfinals, they ran out of gas and fell to Manitoba 10-0 in six innings. Centaurs are 20-4 on the season, and they will host Fergus Falls in a doubleheader at 4 o'clock on Friday. The Bemidji Woodpecker Junior Legion baseball team is the number one seed for the Substate F tournament, and they will host that tournament Thursday through Sunday. Meanwhile, France and Spain battle in the World Cup semifinals today down in Dallas. That'll be a 2 o'clock start tomorrow. It's Argentina and England, 2 o'clock in Atlanta. Winners meet for the World Cup Sunday at 2 in New York. Jordan Walker won the Home Run Derby last night as part of the All-Star festivities in Philadelphia. He had 12 home runs, including each of his last six swings, and beat down Phillies designated hitter Kyle Schwarber by one homer. He's the first Cardinal to win the event. And, of course, we've got the Midsummer Classic tonight at 7 o'clock in Philadelphia. Two Twins were on the roster but won't play. Byron Buxton, who's on the injured list, and Joe Ryan, who actually pitched on Saturday. And what else you got going on? The Lynx win last night, beat the Mercury 104-100 at Target Center. Kayla McBride, 37 points with 6 threes. Olivia Miles, 33 points with 5 threes. And they are now 18-6, top record in the WNBA. They host the Sparks tomorrow, and that's what's going on in sports.
0: See, I'm following up just a note here. Yes, today is Mac and Cheese Day, but tomorrow?
1: National Hot Dog Day.
0: National Hot Dog Day.
1: Yeah.
0: But it's not just National Hot Dog Day tomorrow.
1: Well, it's not just.
0: And National you might want to consider finding a way to combine the two. It's also National Gummy Worm Day tomorrow.
1: Well, a creative hot dog vendor might be able to do that.
0: I think so.
1: I probably will not take that option, but...
0: It's 7:42 here at KZY. Fractures are emerging after federal officials share evidence from the killings of Renee Good and Alex Preddy with Minnesota investigators. The Minnesota Star Tribune reports the materials include Good's car, body cam footage, and statements from immigration agents. Hennepin County

0: set for September 25th. The Boundary Waters is closing as heat and wind fuel wildfires there. All entry points are closing as temperatures approach 100 degrees. The largest fires have burned nearly 9,000 acres, while at least 20 fires are burning in the Superior National Forest. 8 Forest Service rangers are evacuating visitors from the million-acre wilderness. It is the first full closure of the Boundary Waters since August of 2021. Crane Lake has reached 100 degrees as Minnesota's extreme heat warning continues. The community recorded the state's highest temperature on Monday. International Falls reached 96 degrees. Minneapolis and Duluth each at 93. The extreme heat warning remains in effect for much of the state through 9 p.m. on Thursday. High temperatures are expected to remain above 90 degrees through Saturday. 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
0: 75 in downtown Bemidji at the moment. The goal today, if you want to call it that, is mid-90s. And that's with a heat index, could be up near 100, just bumped it to 76 now. So we do have the extreme heat warning in place, so the breezes west-southwesterly this morning, not what they were yesterday, so we've got that going for us. North breezes by later today. Will that help? A little. 66 for the overnight low, 86 and tomorrow, and 64 on Wednesday night, and sunny and 87 on Thursday. So we're not going to see a big change here. We're back to 90 on Friday the way it looks. And the chances of rain, not great, but at least a slight chance coming back by the weekend. At the moment, barometer 30-12, that hasn't moved. Westerly reads at 9 miles per hour right now. We have a relative humidity at 71% and 76 degrees in downtown Bemidji at KZY. Well, we were talking about Netflix last hour, and apparently there's a new competition coming. Because I don't know if nobody's ever thought of it before, or just they just couldn't figure out how it was going to work. But Netflix is ordering a Monopoly competition series. They announced it's now casting for the series. Casting for the series, where contestants have a chance to win $2 million. Ooh. 12 players will compete on a life-sized Monopoly town square. I'm not making this up. They might be, but I'm not. Yeah. And we'll use strategy, alliance, and deal-making to take home the prize.
2: Okay.
0: Contestants will also have the opportunity to earn money, buy properties, and negotiate deals in order to be the last one standing. And that is set to premiere in the fall of 2027. And I'll have to see it play out. Actually, I probably won't. But, you know, it would be I'm still not completely clear how this is going to work.
2: Yeah. Interesting.
0: Mm-hmm.
2: Very interesting.
0: You know what would make it even more interesting is if the 12 people playing would have to dress up like the little pieces.
2: Yeah.
0: I think that would be fantastic.
2: It would be better if it was actually in Atlantic City.
0: Yeah,
2: and
0: right.
2: They could just take over Atlantic City.
0: Yeah.
2: It's
0: probably available, too.
2: Right.
0: You know, to be taken over right
2: that's,
0: now.
2: That's right, probably.
0: It's 76 in downtown Bemidji at KZY.
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0: dear. Most recent from Benson Boone, today's hottest, yesterday's coolest, 95.5 KZY, 751, 76 so far.
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0: 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Kev Jackson is back in with his new shoes.
1: Darn right.
0: So here's the deal, Kev. You noted earlier that Olivia Miles was not the top scorer for the Lynx last night.
1: Mm-hmm.
0: But she did have 33 points.
1: She did. It's career best for her.
0: It is also, and this would, yes, obviously for her, but also set a franchise rookie record with that 33-point night.
1: Wow.
0: Okay. So no rookie has ever hit 33 in a game for the Lynx, and they've had some pretty impressive rookies over the years.
1: Absolutely.
0: Is also the first player, and because WNBA has to get on the stat bandwagon,
1: mm-hmm.
0: the stat wagon. Olivia Miles became the first player in WNBA history to record 400 points, 100 rebounds, and 100 assists in just 22 games.
1: Wow. Okay.
0: So if it seems like she's having an exceptional season for a rookie, or for anybody for that matter, she certainly is.
1: Mm-hmm.
0: And she carries an energy with her. If you watch her play, this could be a lot of fun for a number of years.
1: Well, and I think they got her via a trade. They had the high draft pick because of a trade, and I can't remember who it was with because they weren't picking that high.
0: No, I would think not.
1: I think she was the number 2 overall.
0: Okay.
1: Definitely top 5, and I can't remember.
0: Yeah, now I feel compelled to look that up.
1: Yeah.
0: So we have the truth. But yeah, Olivia Miles, pretty amazing.
1: Yeah.
0: For the Lynx, and the Lynx are fun to watch.
1: 33 last night with 5 3-pointers, and yeah, you're right. She was not the top scorer. Kayla McBride was with 37 points and 6 3-pointers. And the Lynx get a 104-100 win over Phoenix. That puts them at 18-6 on the season. And they host the Sparks tomorrow. Timberwolves lose to the Blazers in Las Vegas Summer Ball. They've got a Wednesday game with Indiana. And we got the Major League Baseball All-Star Game tonight in Philadelphia. Two Twins on the roster. They won't play. Byron Buxton is on the injured list. And pitcher Joe Ryan pitched on Saturday, so probably will not throw tonight. 7 o'clock start in Philly. Jordan Walker winning the home run derby last night, Cardinal outfielder, beating the Phillies guy, Kyle Schwarber, by one home run. Meanwhile, we're into the World Cup semifinals. We got France and Spain squaring off today, 2 o'clock in Dallas. Tomorrow in Atlanta, it's England and Argentina, and the winners will meet for the FIFA World Cup Championship Sunday at 2 in New York. Locally, the Bemidji Titan Legion softball team was at the New London tournament, lost their first two matches to Dassel, Cokato, and Annandale, then won their next 4, beating Minneapolis 13-4, Bold 7-4, Maple Lake, Willow River 3-1, and Springfield 18-9. The Titans now 16-6. Bemidji Centaur Legion baseball team was at the 70-team Gopher Classic. Went 4-0 in the pool, beating Huron 9-4, Chaska 8-1, Manitoba 4-3, and Coon Rapids 8-3.
0: Boy, the pool's not a bad place to be either.
1: Not really, no. Round of 16, they edged Rock Island 4-3 to extend their winning streak to 13 games, but lost in the quarterfinals to Manitoba 10-0 in 6 innings. They are 20-4 and will host Fergus Falls in a doubleheader 4 o'clock on Friday. And the Bemidji Woodpecker Junior Legion team is the number 1 seed for Substate F. They will host that tournament Thursday through Sunday, and that's what's going on in sports.
0: Well, you'd think that would be an easy question to answer, but here's the thing with AI. AI doesn't really understand why you're asking.
1: Yeah.
0: How did they get Olivia Miles? Well, she was the second-round draft pick, or the second overall draft pick.
1: Yes.
0: Yeah. how did they get that? But yeah. AI will tell you answers. They may not tell you the answers that you're looking for. Mm-hmm. It's 808 here at KZY, and let's turn our attention to weather, because we do have some of that, and it is an extreme heat warning once again today. We are looking at temperatures climbing into the mid-90s today once again, and west-southwest winds, but they do become northerly a little later on today, and that could give us a hint of what might be considered by some to be a break, as we drop to 66 tonight First time we've had an overnight low in the 60s in a few nights. And 86 then tomorrow before, we're back to 90-ish weather by Friday. Right now, the barometer's at 30.12, steady. That hasn't moved at all. Westerly at 9, relative humidity 71%. And the temperature, again, we'll get that mid-morning boost here. But as of right now, we've seen a few added on to what 73, I think, when I got in here. 76 in downtown Bemidji at 95.5 KZY. 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

0: Kahan, KZY 23, 95.5 KZY, home of course, today's hottest and yesterday's coolest. We note that, we'll have a little bit more of this and that coming up here in a bit, including the Super Quiz, which is sponsored by Orton's. So that'll be coming up with a hot stuff pizza from Orton's at stake with that. It is Tuesday. It's the 14th day of July, and we have another extreme heat warning today. We'll have the forecast next up.
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0: KZY of North weather for today. Extreme heat warning once again. Mid-90s, the heat index could get near 100 degrees today later on. Now, we do anticipate we'll get a little bit of a breeze shift, maybe a bit of a northerly by later today. And that might knock it down into the mid-60s for the overnight. Partly sunny and 86 then on Wednesday and 87 on Thursday, the way it's setting up. Right now, the barometer 30-12, and that has not moved. Westerly at 12 to 16 this morning. Relative humidity 69%. And we are now at 78 at KZY.
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0: 95.5 KZY, that's Green Day music there. It's 8:34. Coming up here in a little bit, we're going to have the Super Quiz, sponsored by Yorton's, and more as well. Stick around. 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

0: ourselves a treat. Let's all go to the lobby to get ourselves a treat.
1: Oh, man. You know what I could go for? Some Good and Plenty.
2: Okay.
1: Got some Good and Plenty up in the lobby there?
3: Nope.
2: They do at the theater, though.
1: Oh,
2: they do at Bemidji Theaters. Yes, they do.
1: Well,
2: yes, they do.
3: So you can go there, Tom.
1: Yeah.
2: Because it's 5:50 movie day.
1: That is 5:50 movie day.
3: Their lobby's more fun anyways.
1: It is.
2: Is it?
1: And then you have, of course, you know, the whole popcorn thing.
2: Yeah.
1: Because if you buy a beverage on Tuesday there for 5:50 movie day, you get popcorn along with your beverage.
2: Free popcorn.
1: Mm-hmm. Yeah.
2: Beverage,
1: and they don't even put it in the beverage.
2: Nope.
1: You know, you can put it there yourself if you want. But.
2: Yeah. Good and Plenty. You can mix that in with your popcorn
1: you
2: if you
1: that.
2: Want.
1: You can do that. Jujubes. Or...
2: Wow.
1: Mm-hmm. Anyway. And go see a movie because they've got some.
2: They do. In fact, showing today, I mean, on a hot day, what's better to go into the theater and watch Evil Dead Burn?
3: What?
2: Yes, Evil Dead Burn. Now showing. First showing, 12:25. It's a great way to spend your lunch break.
1: I bet the AC is very comfortable in those chairs. Mm-hmm. Oh, man. Mm-hmm. Some people may just choose to stay.
2: Yeah. It's probably good that Evil Dead Burn does not have sense around, you know, on a hot day like this.
1: I guess so.
2: It's probably good.
1: Yeah.
3: Well, give me the movie with the worst reviews.
2: And then I'll
3: buy that ticket. So that way, if I fall asleep, I won't feel bad.
2: That's right.
1: You didn't miss anything.
2: Well, Moana's showing. That doesn't have the worst reviews. Those 3D Moana today at 4:45. Ooh. Toy Story 5, of course. We've got regular 2D Moana as well. Young Washington. The Isolate Thief. Or Isolate Thief. I don't know what that is all about. And we've got Gail Daughtry. No, I'm not going to talk about that one again. Gail Daughtry, and you'll just have to look it up if you want to see what the rest of the title of that movie is. But don't bring the kids. Let's put it that way. So,
3: oh boy,
1: that one. Fortunately, they have kid options there, as you already noted.
2: Disclosure Day. Disclosure Day is also showing, and Supergirl. So, oh, and Minions.
3: Minions
2: and Monsters. And Monsters.
3: Mm-hmm.
2: Yeah, that's got a bunch of showings throughout the day today. So those are some of the movies you can watch if you want to sit in the cool AC at Bemidji Theaters in those very comfortable chairs and get your free popcorn and pop.
1: Boy, dig all that.
2: Yeah.
1: Here's your forecast for today. We have an extreme heat warning. We're looking at 94-ish and a heat index of a few degrees warmer than that. We do anticipate that we might pick up a hint of a north breeze, which will feel like an anomaly, certainly. But we're down to 66 tonight, so almost tolerable. And then partly sunny at 86. Well, you know, I mean, if you've been going on AC, if you have AC, if you were fortunate enough to have that, you might notice that it hasn't been taking much of a break these last couple of days.
3: No.
2: I am not. I'm not anticipating a favorable electric bill.
1: No.
3: Kev's going to be working more hours.
2: Oh, yes.
1: So there is a chance of a shower thunderstorm coming in as early as Thursday, but temperatures, they're going to stay pretty warm. It doesn't look like it's going to be at that, you know, exceedingly ridiculous level consistently, but it'll stay pretty warm, very much like July ought to be. Barometer 30-12 right now, westerly at 12 to 16, and we have 58. 58? How about 78? In downtown Bemidji. You know what,
2: 58?
1: Though? You know what you could do? See, there again, and just hang on for the quiz because this will throw you off a little bit too. But,
2: oh, good.
1: You know, that's 78 Fahrenheit.
2: Yes.
1: You want to feel better about things, it's 26 Celsius.
2: Oh.
1: That's all.
3: Mm-hmm. There you
1: 26.
3: Go.
2: Well, I better wear a jacket.
1: Mm-hmm.
2: It's 26 degrees.
1: Okay, what am I doing here? How about this?
3: He has his glasses today, though.
1: I do have my glasses.
2: He can actually read the quiz today. That's
1: yeah.
2: good.
1: Yeah. I'm on almost zero sleep, but I do have my glasses.
3: Well, you can't have it all, Tom.
1: I guess not. Wouldn't it be nice if I could? It's time for the Horton's Super Quiz, in which you are playing for a... What, Nell?
3: A medium hot stuff pizza from Orton's.
1: Mm-hmm. All right, dig that. From any
2: Absolutely.
1: Of the Orton's locations. So if you haven't won this particular contest in the last 30 days, you can give it a go. And you don't have to work that hard because basically you make your one decision early. Will Kev succeed? Will Kev fail based on the topic, which we will reveal once we line up a player.
2: You just wanted that nice little bridge.
1: I did. 218-444-4955. And while we are waiting for our player, we will hear from Orton's.
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1: All right, sounds like

0: Tough.
1: I'm usually on his side about these things.
0: I'm just laughing because it's winter.
2: Yeah, it just doesn't seem appropriate. Oh. What do you think?
1: I always go with him.
2: All right.
0: All right, Michael. I will do my best for you, man.
1: All right.
2: Okay. Let's see how it goes. It's
3: don't make him feel bad, Tom.
2: No, I think you know, I'm thinking you got a good shot at this one.
0: Okay.
2: So we'll see.
0: All right.
2: Michael, just a reminder that you can't give him any hints. You can only give him encouragement, okay?
1: Yep.
2: All right. All right, here we go. Which country hosted the 2026 Winter Olympics?
0: 2026 Winter Olympics was hosted by...
2: Just happened, Kev.
0: Italy?
2: Italy would be correct. Mm-hmm. If it were a real question.
0: Of course it wasn't.
2: But that was just a warm-up question, so that one doesn't count.
0: Blah, blah, blah. Yeah, I know.
2: All right. So now we're going to play for real.
0: Okay.
2: Here we go. Why were the Winter Olympics not held in 1940 and 1944?
0: World War II.
2: World War II is correct.
0: Ding!
2: Focusing on other competition, I guess, during that time frame. Mm-hmm. What is the IOC?
0: The International Olympic Committee. Ding!
2: 2 for 2.
1: Good deal.
2: All right, here we go. Which Winter Olympic sport involves the most team players?
0: Which Winter Olympic sport involves the most team players?
2: Yes, that is a question.
0: It's got to be hockey.
2: And you got to be specific on this one.
0: Ice hockey.
2: Ice hockey is correct, yes.
0: Ding! Be specific. It's Winter Olympics, but it's going to be field hockey.
2: All right.
0: So am I 4 for 4 now or 3 for 3?
2: You're 3 for 3.
0: Okay.
2: Yeah. As you recall, the first one was a sample question. Yeah. Didn't count. The name of what event is abbreviated to SKIMO? SKIMO. Name of what event is abbreviated to SKIMO? SKIMO.
0: Wow. No?
3: No.
2: Nell doesn't want that one, apparently.
0: Ski mogul? Okay.
2: It is ski mountaineering.
0: Okay.
2: It's a biggie.
3: That's why they abbreviated it.
0: It's always in the prime time. I should have known.
2: It's 3 out of 4.
0: No, that's the one they carry on the least watched cable station.
2: That's the one they just have video of while they're talking about something else.
0: Right.
2: What sport uses the terms house, end, hammer, and button?
0: Why, that would be curling.
2: Ding! I was thinking he better get that one right.
0: Yeah, I better get that.
2: My guess is, though, if you go to, you know, Kansas, maybe not.
0: Yeah.
2: Maybe they don't jump right on that one. All right, here you go. Where was the Olympic torch lit on November 26th, 2025?
0: Wow. That's a good question.
2: Thank you.
0: I'm just going to guess it's always lit in Athens.
2: Oh. It's actually Olympia, Greece.
0: Oh, was on the right idea.
2: Right idea, but wrong answer.
3: Did you know that one, Nell? No, I didn't.
2: I thought everybody knew that one.
3: Why did you get that one, Kev?
0: Because I'm dumb. Just ask Tom.
2: All right.
0: So
2: well,
0: am I 4 out of 6 now?
2: Yeah,
0: or?
2: Yeah, you're at 4 out of 6. Okay. You got to get 2 out of 3.
0: Okay.
2: And I will tell you something. No guarantees here.
0: Oh,
2: so, Michael... Just prepare yourself for either possibility.
1: Yeah, he's still doing good.
2: What two sports are combined

0: in the winter biathlon?
1: Skiing and shooting. Firearm shooting, rifle shooting. I don't know how else you want me to...
0: You still need to be more specific.
1: Snow skiing, cross-country skiing, Nordic skiing, and shooting.
2: Ding!
0: I will give you that. But you got to say cross-country skiing. There are lots of other skiing options.
1: Well, I think we all knew it wasn't downhill.
2: All of them.
0: We didn't all know that, Kev. Yeah.
1: Ski jumping and shooting.
0: Oh, man, that would be awesome, wouldn't it?
1: You have to wait till you're at the height, top height of your jump before you start shooting the target.
2: I might actually watch it, then.
0: Oh, man.
1: Oh, man. Okay.
0: Do they yell when they get up there, pole, really loud?
1: Or maybe you're shooting at the ski jumpers with paint
0: guns?
1: Yeah. I don't know.
0: Oh.
1: With paint guns. With paint guns.
0: Paint guns. I got you. All right.
2: They'll never let you on the committee.
0: I don't think his odds were very good anyway, to be honest with you.
1: Sounds like a variation Lucas would come up with.
0: All right. All right. How about this one?
1: Okay.
0: You got five. So you got to get one more. In what event do riders lie head first and race down an icy track? Sounds like something I would have done when I was 11.
1: Head first.
0: Mm-hmm.
1: If I don't get this one right, I got one more, right?
0: That is correct.
1: Oh,
0: yes.
1: Good. Because luge is not head first.
2: It's not head first?
1: No, I think you're laying back like this on the luge. But there's another one. It's like skeletor something. It's not Skeletor, but it's something like that. I don't know.
0: You don't know?
1: Yeah.
0: All right. First of all, let's establish that. Number two, it's skeleton. It's just called skeleton.
1: Skeleton. See, it's right there. Right there.
2: That's...
0: All right. This is it, Michael. Okay. He's got to get this one.
1: Oh, boy.
0: You ready?
1: I guess.
3: Okay.
0: In what event do riders lie on their back on a racing sled?
1: I believe they call that the luge.
0: Why, they do. All right, so Michael, so yeah, so it was working for you today. That moment of doubt you had, fortunately you talked yourself out of that. We've got your pertinent information here as far as your phone number. We'll give you a call and get the rest of it set up so we can get you that certificate, okay? You still there? All right.
3: No.
0: One way or the other, yeah.
1: I heard him.
0: Yeah. All right. Well, we'll have Nell give you a call.
3: Thank you.
0: There
2: Thank
0: it
2: you.
0: Is.
2: Thanks, Michael.
0: All
2: have
0: right.
2: a good day.
0: So, a winner the first time around.
2: All the way to the end of the quiz.
1: That was dicey.
2: Jeepers.
0: All right, so let's see what else we have here. Well, a new study shows soccer players may be at risk of higher levels of depression and anxiety midlife. The research is presented at the Alzheimer's Association International Conference in London. Looked at 142 former elite pro soccer players with neurological symptoms comparing to those without a history of multiple head impacts. About 31%. Of retired players were found in the range for significant symptoms compared to 9% who did not have a history of head impacts.
1: Big gap. Yeah, it's a big difference.
0: Well, you know, maybe they're going to have to start wearing helmets.
1: Mm-hmm.
0: About 42% of soccer players had significant anxiety symptoms compared to 25% of non-players.
1: Okay. Wow.
0: Yeah. So, and obviously it's the head contact and that kind of stuff that they're looking at. Not boredom or anything like that.
1: Well, and then, you know, obviously, if you're an elite player and you're playing many, many, many, many more years than the average person, that's many, many, many, many more hits to the head.
0: Right, yeah. If you're an elite player, you probably had a little practice too.
1: Yep. Well, yes.
0: So there's that, and that's one thing that some people, you know, don't think about. It's like minutes on the court, but then there's also practice. Tyrannosaurus Rex fossil named Gus is going up for auction today.
1: Gus the Rex.
0: And expected, yeah, why don't they just call him Rex?
1: Yeah.
0: Is expected to fetch Ty.
1: Ty.
0: The opening bids at Sotheby's in New York start at $19 million.
2: Jeez.
0: And, yeah, so they're expecting far more The sale has drawn pushback from scientists who argue that such a complete specimen should not be squirreled away to be admired by the rich, but rather used for scientific study. Do you remember where Gus was found?
1: No, I do not.
0: South Dakota.
1: No?
0: Yeah.
1: Okay.
0: Yeah. Kind of hard to imagine T-Rexes roaming South Dakota, but apparently that was where they were.
2: Mm-hmm. We could use them in the front lobby here.
1: That would be quite a decoration. Put a Santa hat on them during Christmas time.
0: That would be wonderful.
2: Awesome.
0: Video shows a bear breaking into a home in Connecticut. The bear broke through a screen door, was seen ransacking the cupboards while searching for food. Warren First Selectman, it says here, Greg LaCava, says his office received multiple calls from residents concerned about the increased bear activity in town. But what are they going to tell people? Don't keep food in your house?
1: Yeah.
0: It gets right down to that. But it says breaking through, didn't it say a screen door?
1: Yeah.
0: So you might consider closing the, the other doors and windows.
1: That's kind of a bummer in the summertime.
0: It is. Yeah. And for now, they are encouraging residents to keep bears uncomfortable with horns, whistles, and lots of noise. that might work for your neighbors, too.
2: That does work.
1: Yes. Now the neighbors are driven into the woods, and they have to deal with the bears out there.
0: There's that. Right. Boy, it's just a losing situation all the way around.
1: The bear's going, ticks me off, too.
0: Say, Nell, do you have anything to add before you leave the studio?
2: I do.
0: What's going on?
2: Well, we have a sale today on Orton certificates in the Big Deal store. 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You get it for half off. Good also, deal. 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
1: And
2: beautiful board, by the way.
1: And if you're within 50 miles of Bemidji, delivery and setup is free.
2: Yep.
1: So that's part of the deal, too, if you're within 50 miles of Bemidji.
2: Yes.
1: So. Yep.
0: All right. Dig that.
1: All right.
0: Thanks, gang.
1: Yeah. Thanks.
0: Tomorrow?
2: Sure.
0: Oh, yeah. All right. Such enthusiasm. 8:57 at KZY.
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2: It is going to be sunny and hot today. Our high right around 95 this afternoon. The wind out of the north at 5 to 15. Tonight, 65. Tomorrow, partly cloudy. A little cooler and less humid with a high of 89 on Thursday. Partly cloudy, high of 92. If you need a change of pace, you should check out Worthington, Minnesota, where careers grow and families thrive. Worthington, it's worth a look. 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

0: Song is from Somber. This is 95.5 KZY, today's hottest, yesterday's coolest. Tom Lucas here for just a little while longer. We're going to check on the very warm forecast coming up here in just a little bit. Again, it's in the news notes today that all the main entrances to the Boundary Waters Canoe Area have been closed due to several wildfires that are currently going on there. And there's very little indication that that this is going to be a changed situation anytime soon. So, yeah, if you had had plans up in that neighborhood, you'll definitely need to keep tabs on that situation. This is 95.5 KZY.
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13: Up North weather.
14: It is going to be sunny and hot today. Our high right around 95 this afternoon. The wind out of the north at 5 to 15. Tonight, 65. Tomorrow, partly cloudy. A little cooler and less humid with a high of 89. On Thursday, partly cloudy, high of 92. If you need a change of pace, you should check out Worthington, Minnesota, where careers grow and families thrive. Worthington, it's worth a look. I'm meteorologist Sean Cable. Right now, it's 80.

0: That is Bon Jovi. This is 95.5 KZY. Tom Lucas here saying goodbye for now. I'll talk to you tomorrow morning on the KZY Morning Show on our Wednesday. I know we're going to have some special guests in talking about the Corvette Show, which is upcoming this weekend. And so that'll happen tomorrow during the 8 o'clock hour. And lots more, as is standard, as we get it together for the morning show and start your day tomorrow. This is 95.5 KZY.
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1: north weather. I'm meteorologist Rodney Price. Extreme heat warning in effect until 10 tonight. Sunshine, mid-90s. A heat index in the upper 90s this afternoon. Wind turns to the north. Tonight, partly cloudy skies and upper 60s. On Wednesday, not as warm, a partly sunny sky and upper 80s. 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It's worth a look. It's 81 at our studios.

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It's Dave D for the KZY 95.5 Midday Show, and man, have I got one for you today. Lots to get into, so little time, so let's get rolling. With, of course, the real reason why you're here. Jonas Brothers, Matchbox 20, Gracie Abrams, and, of course, Fitz and the Tantrums all on the way here on KZY 95.5. I'm feeling-

0: think it's time to say that I'm closer to being a Minnesotan than ever. I just got my Minnesota Enhanced Driver's License. Yeah, I'm super stoked about that. I'm stoked because it says that, hey, look, I'm finally, like, moved in here as well. Like, I kind of dragging my feet about getting rid of my Indiana driver's license. No apparent reason. It's not like it was a good photo or anything. It's, I don't know. It's the last place I lived for a few years. It's KZY 95.5. It came in the mail. I'm super stoked about it. I even got the enhanced driver's license, which I laughed because my girl didn't know was a thing. And she was kind of like the test dummy for me because she went in. She's like, she goes in and gets her license. She comes back. She goes, I'm upset. And I say, okay, what did I do this time? She goes, no, for once it wasn't you. Apparently, she didn't know that they had the enhanced driver's license. She's like, if I'd have known it was like an extra $20 and one more piece of paperwork, I'd have done that. But they didn't tell me. I was like, all right, what paperwork was that? $20, you say? Okay. So now I can legally cross the border and she can't.
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0: 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It's a great place. The truck's going to be out at the First National Bank right here in Bemidji, right off of Paul Bunyan Drive, the First National Bank of Bemidji. 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
12: I'm meteorologist Rodney Price. Extreme heat warning in effect until 10 tonight. Sunshine, mid-90s. A heat index in the upper 90s this afternoon. Wind turns to the north. Tonight, partly cloudy skies and upper 60s. On Wednesday, not as warm, a partly sunny sky and upper 80s. Find your next favorite destination, Worthington, Minnesota. It's worth a look. Currently 83 degrees.

0: KZY 95.5, Van Halen for you. One of my top three favorite bands of all time. Them and Def Leppard go back and forth all the time as number two and three. And funny enough, I've actually been singing Van Halen songs all morning. All morning. I wasn't singing Jump. I was singing Panama. I was singing Running with the Devil. I was singing Why Can't There Be Love? Or Why Can't This Be Love? Sorry. And I think it was, I didn't do Jamie's Crime, but there was another one. I think it's just one, Pretty Woman. That's what it was. Pretty Woman. Oh, it's just such a fun band. And I really wish we'd have got a reunion tour. I don't have much beef with many artists. Vince Neil from Motley Crue and David Lee Roth of Van Halen. And David Lee Roth's problem with Van Halen is we'll never get the Van Halen reunion tour because David Lee Roth wouldn't come off his high horse. Sammy and Eddie and all the guys, they were like all right there getting it all fixed and settled out. And David's like, no, it's either me or nothing. And, well, we got nothing.
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1: north weather. I'm meteorologist Rodney Price. Extreme heat warning in effect until 10 tonight. Sunshine, mid-90s. The heat index in the upper 90s this afternoon. Wind turns to the north. Tonight, partly cloudy skies and upper 60s. On Wednesday, not as warm, a partly sunny sky and upper 80s. Find your next favorite destination, Worthington, Minnesota. It's worth a look. Currently 83 degrees.

Taking a little bit of flack, talking about Van Halen earlier, and I forgot Alex Van Halen. Somebody goes, you mentioned both Eddie, but you didn't mention Alex. I'm sorry. You can chalk it up to having a fever dream. It's Alex Warren here on KZY 95.5.

0: KZY 95.5. I was supposed to go see a movie this weekend. Never got around to it. My girl, she thought she wanted to go see the Moana movie, and I'm kind of glad she didn't. I have not heard good things about it. They say it's just kind of weird and awkward, which is, it's what happens when you try to make a live action out of a cartoon movie. Because, look, the cool thing about cartoons is they get to do things that the human body can't. So it kind of like the exaggerated effects of things, they make a lot of sense. It's like when you like hit Goofy on the head with a frying pan and his head just smushes out instead of other things just splattering everywhere, right? And I think that's kind of why it is. And it just doesn't have that same appeal and charm because the characters can't do what they want, what you'd want them to do. I also think that having Dwayne play Maui, it was maybe instead of like a voice or something like that, like they should have gotten some dude that could have been like that. There's Samoan dudes that look like Maui's build, like just one giant thumb. Get that guy to play Maui.
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1: They say there are a bunch of doom and gloom in the world today, and I don't believe that's true at all. I believe if you look just ever so slightly to the left or right, you'd be surprised what good stories you can find. We told one yesterday about a couple of boys that saved an old lady in her front yard. Well, I got another good news story for you today. How about a 17-year-old Alabama teen that helped save a 76-year-old woman? Yeah, that's right. Another good story right here on KZY 95.5. This guy had been working in his yard, mowing it, and all of a sudden he noticed a car pull across the street, and this lady gets out, and she's stumbling around. He's like, oh, something's not right. So he goes over to go check on her. She's like, hey, I got this terrible headache. Well, he pulls out a chair for her, has her sit down, calls 911. They get there. They find she has like an active brain bleed. And had she waited any longer, she might have died. See? Good stories right there. Make you feel good about everything going on.
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16: I'm meteorologist Rodney Price. Extreme heat warning in effect until 10 tonight. Sunshine, mid-90s. A heat index in the upper 90s this afternoon. Wind turns to the north. Tonight, partly cloudy skies and upper 60s. On Wednesday, not as warm, a partly sunny sky and upper 80s. Find your next favorite destination, Worthington, Minnesota. It's worth a look. Currently 86 degrees.

0: You can follow me on X at That Guy Slick. You'll see my page. It's me picking my nose. It'll also have the KZY station listed on there as well. And you should also follow the TSA because I don't know why. I'm not a big fan of the TSA, but every now and then they post something that's pretty funny. It's like, I guess they had a story about somebody that tried to bring in a fire hydrant, and they're like, well, it's not on the website. Yeah, it's a freaking fire hydrant, and they just post that. That's all they post. No story, no, hey, look what our agents found in photo. Nope. Just the fact that somebody tried bringing a fire hydrant through TSA just really cracks me up, because now I have to know more, and I don't, like, it's going to bother me that I have no clue about what's going on with this.
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0: KZY 95.5. I mentioned earlier that I'm not a big fan of TSA, and that was the thing that people had a problem with. And it's like, all right, well, looks like I got to explain myself again for the third time today. I want to say it's TSA. I don't know. You go into one and you have to take your shoes off. I have pre-check. Being in the military, you get pre-check for free. Just put in your DOD ID number. If any of you vets are listening out there, DOD ID number into the TSA website, you're good to go. You have to be an active member, though, all right? It kind of goes with your military ID. And I go through it, and even then, it's like a hassle. And I've been kicked out of that line because apparently my pre-check just wasn't good enough. And I was like, And I've flown quite a bit. That's my issue with TSA. TSA, not bad people. They're just trying to do a job. But sometimes I wish we just had a little bit of consistency with it. Is that too much to ask?
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0: 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I'm a big advocate of getting your kids into swimming lessons. Make sure they know how to swim. There's too much water in Minnesota for them not to know how to swim. It's kind of a rite of passage in Florida. We throw you in the Gulf of Mexico. If you sink, you belong on the Atlantic. No, I'm just messing with you. But I saw somebody actually make a post that I thought was really good. They were talking about different swimsuit colors and why it matters when you buy them for kids, because certain ones are harder to see underwater. And I like the test that they showed. What they did was they put each color of bathing suit into the water, and then they pushed it under the water, and someone made like waves to kind of splash it so you couldn't really see. And it was like, hey, you want to make sure you're going with like the bright colors, or the like harsh colors like red or neons and things like that. That's, all right, that's pretty cool. That's advice I can share and feel good about sharing. If you're buying your kid a new bathing suit, make sure it's one of the bright colors, not light brights, like just full brights, like neons work the best.
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10: Up North weather.
11: I'm meteorologist Rodney Price. Extreme heat warning in effect until 10 tonight. Sunshine, mid-90s. A heat index in the upper 90s this afternoon. Wind turns to the north. Tonight, partly cloudy skies and upper 60s. On Wednesday, not as warm, a partly sunny sky and upper 80s. 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

0: KZY95.5, it is time for the Dirtbag of the Day, and we're heading on down to Target Field, where a man decided that, you know what, everybody else is having a good time, but I'm going to be the jerk in this situation. Everybody there was cheering on one of the plays that happened recently. Couldn't tell you which play, but the video's gone viral. Everybody taking their shirt off and waving it around. Well, this one drunk dude decides that, no, I'm not doing that, and in fact, I'm going to start fighting with a kid. He starts arguing with a 13-year-old because he's taking his shirt off. And you know what? Everybody else was having a good time until this dude decided to push him. Well, guess what? Security decided to escort this guy out. He was slapped with a pair of silver bracelets. And he gets to be the Dirtbag of the Day on KZY 95.5. Full trifecta. Look at that.
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1: up north weather. I'm meteorologist Rodney Price. Extreme heat warning in effect until 10 tonight. Sunshine, mid-90s, a heat index in the upper 90s this afternoon. Wind turns to the north. Tonight, partly cloudy skies and upper 60s. On Wednesday, not as warm, a partly sunny sky and upper 80s. 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

0: black and blue. Believe it or not, Minnesota is actually known for some good roads, and I'll give you some anecdotal evidence from my point of view here on KZY 95.5. Top 10 states for worst roads per extreme terrain study. I'm going to give you the first four because that's really all that matters: Rhode Island, Massachusetts, New Jersey, Colorado. And the top 10 states for the best roads: Florida, number one. Minnesota, we made number 10, which is honestly true. I like the roads here in Minnesota. Most of you are like, no, these roads suck. They're always doing construction. At least they're trying. All right. And the road care after the severe weather that we have with like the snow and the salting of it, actually really good, because I go to Indiana and there was a pothole in the center of our road on the way out to where I had to go to work for 2 years. Same pothole. They never fixed it. In fact, I guarantee if I call a friend right now, he can go and take a photo of said pothole. That's how bad it is. I just want to say, Minnesota, take pride that we have some good roads up here.
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0: Cristio Fernandez, he played Danny Rojas and Ted Lasso. He's the Spanish fella that was like, I love football. He's a good dude. I thought he was a great character to the show, especially in the early seasons. It's KZY 95.5. He has signed, I think, last year or so. It's been a while. He signed with the El Paso Locomotive for the USL Championship League. And I guess it was back in May that he did this. I thought it was... He's been playing football for a while for a different team, so maybe this is a new team that he signed up with. But he made his debut on Saturday, and apparently was actually had a really good game. I think he got a goal is what it's saying. And that's pretty exciting, man. It's really cool that you can be both an actor and go out and enjoy the big thing that you love. And I hope to see him in more stuff. I think he's a fantastic actor, and I really hope he has a really good soccer career as well.
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0: Elton John and Dua Lipa. It's a fun little collab. It is Cold Heart here on KZY95.5. I just think it's funny because sometimes when artists don't have like a hit for a little while, they go, what can I do? All right, let's call in Elton John, because they did the same thing. Britney Spears did the same thing, and she teamed up with Elton John, and their single went right to the top. And I'm pretty sure it wasn't because of Britney, because her part in that song was so minor. I can't think of what the name of the song is off the top of my head. But with Elton John and Dua Lipa, it's like there's at least a little bit more of Dua Lipa, and that's why it was a chart-topping song. It's a really good one. Cold Heart? Yeah. It's pretty good. I wish I could play it again, but it'd just be a little bit weird playing back-to-back songs here on KZY 95.5.
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0: 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I feel bad because everybody's telling me about how hot it is, and I'm driving with my windows down. I love being able to do that. This is why I think Minnesota summer is the best, and everybody's like, I will murder you on sight there, Dave. It's KZY 95.5. I know, like, a lot of people are upset. They're talking about down in the cities, like, it's not going to get up to the record high, which was like 108. But at the same time, it's hot. You got to be out there and be careful. And I'm just like, I bet you I could mow my lawn in a full sweatsuit and feel good. And I feel bad because I'm trying to assimilate to the culture up here and, you know, embrace it. But I'm just loving how beautifully cool it is. There's not like a whole high amount of humidity. I'm not walking out and walking into a wall of water. I'm just really enjoying the summer weather right now.
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12: I'm meteorologist Rodney Price. Extreme heat warning in effect until 10 tonight. Sunshine, mid-90s. The heat index in the upper 90s this afternoon. Wind turns to the north. Tonight, partly cloudy skies and upper 60s. On Wednesday, not as warm, a partly sunny sky and upper 80s. Find your next favorite destination, Worthington, Minnesota. It's worth a look. Currently 89 degrees.

0: 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You want a Mac?
1: 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Dave D here on KZY 95.5. I will catch you tomorrow, and we'll do it all again on this hump day. Till then, have a good one.
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1: up north weather. I'm meteorologist Rodney Price. Extreme heat warning in effect until 10 tonight. Sunshine, mid-90s. A heat index in the upper 90s this afternoon. Wind turns to the north. Tonight, partly cloudy skies and upper 60s. On Wednesday, not as warm, a partly sunny sky and upper 80s. 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It's worth a look. Currently 89 degrees.
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There's Passenger with Let Her Go right here on 95.5 KZY. You're hanging out with Nell here till 7 on The Nell Show on a happy Tuesday. It's Tuesday and the heat's still out there. It's still a warm one. 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Click on Big Deals. That's where you're going to find our deal of the day, plus a lot of other amazing deals while you're there. Check it all out. We have Gracie Abrams up next. We're going to talk National Day here in a little bit. I'll even give you a clue as to what tomorrow is. So stay tuned right here on KZY.

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1: Hey mom, I know we're getting old, and the lines on our hands have changed, but you still look at me the same. Hey mom, guess what? You're really tough, and I know you did all you could just to make sure my life was good.

0: That's Lainey. If this is the last time right here on 95.5 KZY, well, if this was the last time for you to eat mac and cheese, would you do it? Of course I would, for sure. I love mac and cheese. And Kraft, of course, is a favorite, but I really love the indulging mac and cheese, the homemade mac and cheese with the thick cheese and the bigger noodles. Oh, so good. And if you add hot dogs to the mix, even better. I know, I'm weird. But tomorrow, by the way, is National Hot Dog Day. So put that on your calendar and don't forget, you can grab yourself a hot dog downtown or you can just grill your own hot dogs at home. It's completely up to you. Also, today is National Be Nice to Bugs Day. Be nice to bugs. There are certain bugs that I will absolutely be nice to. I like the daddy long legs. The dragonflies are my favorite. We found a walking stick last night, and it was a smaller one. And my son and I picked it an oak leaf from the tree because apparently they like oak leaves. It didn't seem to like it at the time, but who knows? Maybe it took a few bites after we left. Probably scared it. Thought we were going to hurt it, but there are a few bugs that I love and I will interact with, and there are some that I absolutely can't stand. The mosquito, for instance, I don't like wood ticks. You know, it's about 50-50. There's a 50% chance I'm going to like you and a 50% chance I'm going to hate you and you're not going to see tomorrow. But a great day to train your kiddos, teach them about different bugs and what to look out for and what they can be all right with so they don't get scared. So have yourself some mac and cheese and maybe try to keep it away from the bugs, even though it's National Be Nice to Bugs Day.
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0: That's Tao Cruz and Dynamite here, 95.5 KZY. I just want to let everybody know, if you were planning on going to the Paul Bunyan Playhouse to watch the show On the Verge, that one has been canceled. And so that showing was between July 16th and July 25th, and that has now been canceled. So if you purchased tickets or were planning to, that is no longer available. You can check out more information on their website at paulbunyanplayhouse.org and see what their next showings are as well. So again, the showing for On the Verge has been canceled altogether at the Paul Bunyan Playhouse. Stay tuned. We'll have more music and a look at weather right after this.
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12: I'm meteorologist Rodney Price. Extreme heat warning in effect until 10 tonight. Sunshine, mid-90s. A heat index in the upper 90s this afternoon. Wind turns to the north. Tonight, partly cloudy skies and upper 60s. On Wednesday, not as warm, a partly sunny sky and upper 80s. 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
1: That's Sabrina Carpenter with Madonna on 95.5 KZY. When you're out and about this weekend, don't forget to check out the Carnegie Library. Loon Country Arts is hosting an art show in there, and they have a bunch of their members that create their artists, I should say, that will have their stuff inside the building there, so you want to check that out. One of our very own will have her stuff on display. Tammy, you can say hi. Stop at her booth and say hi. Check it out, though. A lot of great things from our local artists this weekend for Loon Country Arts in the Carnegie

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2: I'm meteorologist Mace Michaels. Partly cloudy tonight, maybe a shower or thunderstorm, and lows in the mid-60s. Warm and muggy. For tomorrow, a high in the upper 80s with a mix of sun and clouds, maybe an early storm. Another slight storm chance Thursday, high upper 80s. 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Currently 89 degrees.

There's Adele with Chasing Pavements. We had Ed Sheeran in there, Taylor Swift, and Nell here till 7 on the Nell Show. Happy Tuesday to you. I hope you're having a great day staying cool. If you need another way to stay cool, 7 Brew is a great option. They are the pick-me-up of the Nell Show, after all. And I had another orange sherbet today. I couldn't help it. Last time I forgot the whipped cream, and this time I had the whipped cream, and it made all the difference in the world. Don't ask me why, but it did. But you could check out their website, 7brew.com. 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Check out what's new and check out your rewards points on there as well. You could check out all of their promotions coming up. One promotion that's coming up starts on the 20th. So July 20th through July 24th, they have their BOGO free frozen chiller event. It's only for 3 hours, though. It's from 7 p.m. until 10 p.m. From July 20th through the 24th. That's when you can get those BOGO chillers. Wow. What a great deal, because the chillers are delicious. They have a lot of different options on there for those as well. So check that out. Head to 7brew.com and get all the information right there. We got Alex Warren up next.

0: That's Dua Lipa with Illusion, 95.5 KZY. Well, this story is very heartwarming. It's uplifting. It's very positive. So therefore, I'm going to read it. At Martin Luther King Jr. Middle School in Atlanta, Georgia, teachers begin their lessons in a different way. They start by asking their students a question that has nothing to do with yesterday's homework or reading material. The principal says every class, every day, our teachers start with connection before content. For 30 seconds, they ask students something simple like their favorite pizza topping or what makes them happy. The casual opening question is part of their broader approach adopted by the school 2 years ago to bring more positivity and kindness into the classroom. And as a result, discipline referrals have since dropped by about half and attendance has improved. That's according to the principal. She said it's very, very important that students know that we see them and that we are so happy that they are coming to school today. So how amazing and wonderful is that? If everybody took this concept and ran with it, imagine how our school system would be. Let the kids know that you are there for them as well and that you are genuinely involved in what their life is, what they did for that day, what their favorite thing is. Make them feel loved and they'll return that. Dang, we got Daniel Powder coming up next. Backstreet Boys in there as well. Stay tuned.
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0: That's Maroon 5 and One More Night here at 95.5 KZY. Let's look at some local sports. The Bemidji Centaur Legion baseball team was at the 70-team Gopher Classic Legion tournament last weekend, and they went 5-1 in the tournament. Bemidji swept their four opponents in pool play, beating Huron 9-4, Chaska 8-1, and had a 4-3 win over Manitoba and downing Coon Rapids 8-3. That put Bemidji in the bracket portion of the tournament, and they opened up with a 4-3 win over Rock Island in the in-round of 16. That was the 13th straight win for the Centaurs, but their winning streak ended in the next game when Manitoba cruised to a 10-0 win. The Centaurs are now 20-4 on this season and will host Fergus Falls in a doubleheader at 4 p.m. this Friday. The Bemidji Woodpecker Junior Legion team is the number one seed for the Sub-State F tournament, and they will host the tournament this Thursday through Sunday. The Woodpeckers are 14-4 on the season and will get a first round bye. They'll face the winner of the number fours versus number five games at 11 a.m. on Friday. There's a look in local sports here on KZY. Stay tuned for more music and the weather after this break.
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9: I'm meteorologist Mace Michaels. Partly cloudy tonight, maybe a shower or thunderstorm, and lows in the mid-60s. Warm and muggy. For tomorrow, a high in the upper 80s with a mix of sun and clouds, maybe an early storm. Another slight storm chance Thursday, high upper 80s. 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Currently, it's 91 degrees.

There's Olivia Dean with Man I Need on 95.5 KZY. Today's hottest, yesterday's coolest. Hanging out with Nell. Just a reminder, we have a big deal of the day for Orton's Senex Convenience Store. You can get a $10 certificate today for just $5, and that is good towards the purchase of a medium or large hot stuff pizza. 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Just click on big deals. That's where it's going to be, along with many other great deals as well, including our auctions that are coming up. We have one for a shuffleboard on Thursday, and then we have a tree package from Nature's Edge coming up next week. So check those out as well. That's all in our big deals online store. We got Marshmallow with Bastille coming up next. So stay tuned right here in KZY.

0: There's Sienna Spyro on your home for today's hottest, yesterday's coolest. Of course, that's KZY. Let's talk about Dragon Boat Festival for a second here, because registration deadline for your team is tomorrow. 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Check it out. Alongside all the events that'll be happening, they have the events list on there as well. The cornhole tournament, the taco feed, the 5K run and walk. All that is available, all that information on their website. You could check out information on their Facebook page as well. And that is Lake Bemidji Dragon Boat Festival Lake Facebook page. That's all on there. And just another reminder, get your team registered soon, because tomorrow is the final day for registration. We got Benson Boone up next right here on KZY.
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0: There's Taylor Swift and Shake It Off, 95.5 KZY. Let's take a look at some local sports. The Bemidji Titans Legion softball team went 4-2 at the New London tournament last weekend. They lost their first two games, 3-2 to Dassel Cokato and 5-3 to Annandale, before winning their final four games. They beat Minneapolis 13-4, downed Bold 7-4, edged Maple Lake Willow River 3-1, and cruised past Springfield 18-9. In the final game, Bemidji scored 14 runs in the first inning, and the game ended after two innings. The Titans are now 16-6 on the season. And Major League Baseball's All-Star Game is at 7 p.m. tonight in Philadelphia. The league will then have two full days with no games before the season resumes on Friday. The Twins will be in Chicago to take on the Cubs to get things started on Friday. There's your look in local sports here on KZY. Stay tuned for more music after our short break.
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12: I'm meteorologist Mace Michaels. Partly cloudy tonight, maybe a shower or thunderstorm, and lows in the mid-60s. Warm and muggy. For tomorrow, a high in the upper 80s with a mix of sun and clouds, maybe an early storm. Another slight storm chance Thursday, high upper 80s.
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1: up north weather. I'm meteorologist Mace Michaels. Partly cloudy tonight, maybe a shower or thunderstorm, and lows in the mid-60s. Warm and muggy. For tomorrow, a high in the upper 80s with a mix of sun and clouds, maybe an early storm. Another slight storm chance Thursday, high upper 80s. 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It's 92 degrees right now.

That's Bruno Mars with The Lazy Song on 95.5 KZY, Ariana Grande and Harry Styles in there. Let's talk lazy song for a second. There are some things that I truly am lazy about doing. Okay, light bulbs is one. I fail to change light bulbs in a timely manner. And the other thing is changing batteries. I don't like changing batteries. I don't know what it is, but it is one thing I don't like doing. And I found out that my scale in my bathroom needs batteries. It's just deciding not to turn on. You know, you have to step on it to get it activated, and then you can stand on it to see how much you weigh. Well, apparently it was done and tired of me constantly checking my weight that now it's just saying battery, battery, battery. I don't know if it's just fighting back with me saying don't check your weight so often, but I'm just lazy enough where it's so far down to the ground. It's too far down there. I don't want to pick it up and change the batteries. Come on. Although it might count as like one sit-up, right? Better get that done. Noah Kahan is coming up next, so stay tuned.

0: There's Taylor Swift and Willow, 95.5 KZY, today's hottest, yesterday's coolest. Willow, that's a type of tree. One of my favorites, the willow tree. Well, let's talk about trees for a second because we have a tree package up for bid from Nature's Edge Garden Center, and that's coming up Thursday, July 23rd in our Big Deal store. 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
1: That's Maroon 5 and payphone, 95.5 KZY, Justin Bieber in front of that. And a reminder to you, if you are a craft vendor, you are a crafty person and have some amazing things to showcase and sell, you can sign up for a booth at the Northwoods Makers Market, the fourth annual one coming up on Saturday, October 3rd. 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Stay tuned for weather and music right after this.
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11: I'm meteorologist Mace Michaels. Partly cloudy tonight, maybe a shower or thunderstorm, and lows in the mid-60s, warm and muggy. For tomorrow, a high in the upper 80s with a mix of sun and clouds, maybe an early storm. Another slight storm chance Thursday, high upper 80s. Grandpa's Barbecue Sauce, made in small batches from Grandpa's original recipe. 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Currently, it's 91 degrees.